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9: England are through to the last 16 of the World Cup. In a game packed full of drama, they conceded an early goal from the DR Congo after just 7 minutes. But Harry Kane came to the rescue with two goals in the 75th and 86th minute. These fans are understandably delighted.
10: Normal England stressful situation, isn't it? We struggled at times and it's a bit of a slow pace of game, but we come through at the end.
11: Struggle first half, but then once have you got that one, there was only one winner, wasn't there?
12: Once we tap into belief and the passion and the positive attitude, look at us, we're unstoppable.
9: The Three Lions will now play Mexico at the Azteca Stadium on Monday. The row over defence spending has intensified. It's emerged a shortfall of £4.7 billion will need to be found in this autumn's budget to pay for the proposals. Two police officers who arrested student Henry Novak are being investigated for gross misconduct, and Serena Williams' knee injury may put an end to her reuniting with her sister Venus at the Wimbledon doubles. That's the latest from Radio News Hub. I'm David Hall.
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9: A largely dry morning with sunny spells, windy in the northeast, cool in the northwest, warm in the southeast. A high of 26 degrees Celsius.
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Well, apparently middle age starts when we hit 53. Well, I'm 53 now, 54 in January. The previous idea was that we reach it at 41, but healthier lifestyles and improved life expectancy mean we are feeling younger for longer. I intend to live until I'm 113. It was 100, but with the medical science, anything is possible nowadays. That's unless I get run over by a bus or meet someone that hasn't had their caffeine fix yet. Oh, I have to say, do you know what? I didn't enjoy being in my... hated my 30s, actually, for some reason. Quite enjoyed my 40s and seriously enjoying my 50s at the moment. So, yes, I would definitely say that that is quite true.

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The weather appears a bit changeable at the moment. Keep listening to Maritime Radio for a weather update every hour just after the news.

0: We've got some great plays showing currently at our local theatres. 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Constantly updated, and lots going on at the Greenwich Theatre, the Eltham Theatre, and also the other ones that are in around the Royal Borough of Greenwich as well. I've got to be honest, there's quite a few, too many to mention, but if you head there, you'll see what's happening in all the local theatres in and around the Royal Borough of Greenwich.
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Once again, a quick shout out and thanks to my neighbour Ada next door, who has put her bins out the night before the dustman arrives. I have about 9 different colour bins for food recycling, for paper grass and everything else, ranging from car tyres to horse manure. I never knew what bins to put out, but Ada's guidance or put me a copy or got me copying her bins, I can now ensure the correct bins are out on the day. So thank you to Ada. You are indeed the backbone of society in Bexley Heath.

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10: England's World Cup dreams are still alive. They've beaten DR Congo 2-1 in Atlanta. The Three Lions got off to a rocky start when their opponents scored after just 7 minutes. But Harry Kane saved the day and kept fans waiting until the 75th minute to equalise. Just for good measure, he knocked in another at the 86th minute. This England fan is delighted.
11: It was good, you know. It was a battle in the first half, but they looked like they were going to create. And then finally they pulled through and they create the chance. And bang, a couple of goals and everyone's happy.
10: The Defence Secretary insists Andy Burnham will back the Defence Investment Plan if he becomes Britain's next Prime Minister. It's emerged there is a £4.7 billion shortfall which will need to be found in this autumn's budget. Up to 150 former WH Smith stores are set to close. New owner T.G. Jones is in financial trouble and has had a rescue deal approved. And England saw its warmest June on record according to the Met Office. That's the latest from Radio News Hub. I'm David Hall.
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10: A largely dry morning with sunny spells, windy in the northeast, cool in the northwest, warm in the southeast. A high of 26 degrees Celsius.
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times have you walked through Greenwich Park at the top of the hill by Greenwich Observatory? Have you seen a statue there of a General Wolfe? As a youngster, I would go there and never realise why the statue was there. Major General Wolfe was only 32 when he died in action following a victory against the French at the Battle of Quebec in 1759. There are three statues of him, one in Greenwich Park, the other is at his birthplace in Westroom in Kent, and the other is in Quebec where he died. An interesting man, a shame he died so young. Interesting, that one, that we've some local history on our doorstep.

called the London Loop. It's basically a walk around London, out in the suburbs. There are 24 sections spread over 150 miles, following tracks, rivers, canals and all sorts of places. It's located just within the M25 radius. Great fun. The other day I walked from Hatch End to Elstree. Isn't that where EastEnders is filmed? I did try to see Dirty Din and Angie. Are they still about? I don't know. I don't watch much TV and I certainly don't watch any of the soaps. Stop doing that. Well, I would certainly say at least 25 years ago, if not a bit longer.

A quick bit of useless information for you. The shortest war in history was between Zanzibar and England in 1896. Zanzibar surrendered after literally 38 minutes. Well, there you go. Maybe they just decided they weren't going to win, or maybe they did win and that was it, all over. Interesting. I guess that's a well-I-never for Rini, isn't it?

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0: Greenwich Night House.

The first Thursday of each month, there is jazz at the Daylight in at Petswood. It's now in its fifth year and a stone's throw from Petswood Station. The Green Chain Quartet hosts the evening in the wonderful function room in the Daylight Inn. The event continues to raise money for local and world charities, featuring a mix of jazz and blues. 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
11: England are through to the last 16 of the World Cup. In a game packed full of drama, they conceded an early goal from the DR Congo after just 7 minutes. But Harry Kane came to the rescue with two goals in the 75th and 86th minute. These fans are understandably delighted.
12: Normal England stressful situation, isn't it? We struggled at times and it's a bit of a slow pace of game, but we come through at the end.
13: Struggled first half, but then once have you got that one, there was only one winner, wasn't there?
14: Once we tap into belief and the passion and the positive attitude. Look at us, we're unstoppable.
11: The Three Lions will now play Mexico at the Azteca Stadium on Monday. The row over defence spending has intensified. It's emerged a shortfall of £4.7 billion will need to be found in this autumn's budget to pay for the proposals. Two police officers who arrested student Henry Novak are being investigated for gross misconduct. And Serena Williams' knee injury may put an end to her reuniting with her sister Venus at the Wimbledon doubles. That's the latest from Radio News Hub. I'm David Hall.
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11: A largely dry morning with sunny spells, windy in the northeast, cool in the northwest, warm in the southeast. A high of 26 degrees Celsius.
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8: England's World Cup dreams are still alive. They've beaten DR Congo 2-1 in Atlanta. The Three Lions got off to a rocky start when their opponents scored after just 7 minutes. But Harry Kane saved the day and kept fans waiting until the 75th minute to equalise. Just for good measure, he knocked in another at the 86th minute. This England fan is delighted.
9: It was good, you know. It was a battle in the first half, but they looked like they were going to create. And then finally they pulled through and they create the chance. And bang, a couple of goals and everyone's happy.
8: The Defence Secretary insists Andy Burnham will back the Defence Investment Plan if he becomes Britain's next Prime Minister. It's emerged there is a £4.7 billion shortfall which will need to be found in this autumn's budget. Up to 150 former WH Smith stores are set to close. New owner T.G. Jones is in financial trouble and has had a rescue deal approved. And England saw its warmest June on record, according to the Met Office. That's the latest from Radio News Hub. I'm David Hall.
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8: A largely dry morning with sunny spells, windy in the northeast, cool in the northwest, warm in the southeast. A high of 26 degrees Celsius.
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How are you doing? Oh, that good, eh? How are you managing that? What are you having for breakfast? I'll have what you're having.

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0: 96.5 FM, this is Maritime Radio for the London Borough of Greenwich. And it's high time, you know, that you were shaking a leg.
1: I'm losing my self-control. Yeah, you're starting to trickle back in. But I don't want to fall down the rabbit hole.

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8: It's the morning after the night before for England fans. A tense 2-1 win over DR Congo means the team's through to the last 16 in the World Cup. Harry Kane scored both goals, but he waited until the 75th minute to get going. For a lot of younger kids, it was the first and possibly last England game they'll see, because all the other kickoffs have been after bedtime. 9-year-old Robbie was watching the match.
9: It was amazing. Harry Kane played great. It was crazy. The comeback was magical. After 10 minutes, I thought we were going to draw it and win on penalties, but we came back and won 2-1. They're probably going to go till the semis.
8: You probably won't catch the next one, though. The Three Lions take on Mexico on Monday at 1 a.m. Elsewhere today, the government are under further scrutiny over their defence spending plans after Downing Street couldn't say what cuts will be made to fund it. Only around two-thirds of the £15 billion promised has been identified, and the decision of where the money will come from will likely be for the next Prime Minister, expected to be Andy Burnham. Mediators in the US and Iran conflict say peace talks are making good progress despite recent clashes over the Strait of Hormuz. The two sides have exchanged fire in the key waterway after a cargo ship was attacked. But there's good news for diesel drivers, as we've just seen the largest monthly price drop in the fuel ever recorded. It's being put to a lowering of oil prices because of recent peace talks in Iran. Rod Dennis is the senior policy officer at the RAC and says we're not in the clear yet.
5: So some good news. However, we are sort of not out of the woods really by any means. Prices are still much higher now than they were before the war began. So there's still some way to go for drivers to see properly low price fuel, but at least things are heading in the right direction.
8: And young workers say they're feeling undervalued and overlooked. New research by the Institution of Occupational Safety and Health found that many 18 to 25 year olds feel their well-being and personal development takes a backseat once they enter the workforce. Half believe their employer prioritise targets and performance over health and well-being. That's the latest from Radio News Hub. I'm Frankie Hersine.
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8: Cloud and rain clearing to leave a dry but breezy day for many of us. It will be warm in the sunshine though. Cooler and blustery showers in the north with a high today of 26 degrees Celsius.
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And of course, the best way to start the day, here's a link for you if ever there was, is Greenwich Breakfast from 7 o'clock this morning here on 96.5 FM.

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It's early breakfast. You know what? I reckon if we put our minds to this, really crack on, we could get this done before the others get a look in. Oh, yeah.

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Ah, there you are. I can see you, wiggling your toes and scratching your head and yawning. It's a new day. It's Maritime Radio Early Breakfast, and you're just in time for Street Shout. And you are really just in time for Street Shout if you live in Eltham, because the honour this morning for Street Shout goes to Strongbow Road. They're cracking open the tins around there this morning. Strongbow Road, great to have you with us on, you know where, Maritime Radio.

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5: The A205 South Circular at Eltham has some problems this morning, and that's because of an accident between Eltham Green at the Yorkshire Grey roundabout and Philippa Gardens. Footscray Road in New Eltham, roadworks there, it's shut both ways from Blanmar Road through to Footscray Rugby Club. Shooters Hill, there's temporary lights between Constitution Rise and Shrewsbury Lane, causing a few delays. The Green in Sidcup, temporary lights for roadworks at the junction with Chislehurst Road, and Dartford Road in Coldblow, temporary lights there for roadworks at the junction with St Mary's Road. Trains and tubes, there's minor delays on the Jubilee and Metropolitan lines. Updates every 20 minutes in Greenwich Breakfast.
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7: England have beaten the Democratic Republic of Congo 2-1 in the round of 32, setting up a tie with Mexico in the next round. Two second-half goals from Harry Kane saw Thomas Tuchel's side come from behind to save themselves from an embarrassing early exit. These fans have been full of praise for England's captain.
8: At the start, we were a bit apprehensive, but then Harrison Kane came in and he just turned it all around, you know. Probably the best striker in the world.
9: He is a treasure. Harry Kane is a treasure. Yeah.
8: That ends the argument. He's the best.
7: The government are facing more questions over their defence spending plans as Downing Street haven't revealed where they'll get the money from. £4.7 billion of the £15 billion promised for defence is yet to be identified. It's a problem that'll have to be solved by the next Prime Minister, widely expected to be Andy Burnham. A 16-year-old boy suffered potentially life-changing injuries after being shot in Birmingham. Police say it happened at around 5:30 p.m. yesterday evening in the Alum Rock area of the city. Detectives are now investigating with a larger police presence in place. Diesel prices are coming back down, seeing their largest monthly fall in more than a quarter of a century. Oil prices have eased, with talks between Iran and the US appearing to make some progress, and more tankers are making their way through the Strait of Hormuz. Rod Dennis is the senior policy officer at the RAC. He's updated us on the average cost now.
10: Well, at the moment, as of sort of the end of June, very beginning of July, we're looking at the average price of a litre of diesel around about £1.67 a litre. Now, that's down significantly. That's down significantly. It's a huge drop. We saw a 17 pence a litre drop in June.
7: And a couple in Wales have been given approval to build an eco home where they say they'll breed and eat guinea pigs. They've been given a planning permission by Pembrokeshire County Council, including small-scale livestock kept for meat. As well as guinea pigs, they're also hoping to raise pigeons and rabbits for food to try and live sustainably on the land. That's the latest from Radio News Hub. I'm Frankie Hersine.
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5: A dry and breezy start this morning with some light rain, but then sunny spells this afternoon and feeling very warm later on. Highs of 27 degrees Celsius. Overnight tonight, lows down to 9. And a cloudy start tomorrow, but then plenty of sunshine for Friday with top temperatures of 27 degrees Celsius.
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waking up early with you for Greenwich Breakfast for your Thursday. Hope your day is all right. Getting off to a happy start this morning because of England going through to the final 16 in the World Cup. What a match, though. I nearly gave up, to be honest with you, at half time. So glad that the boys turned it around in the second half. And I could hear the screams and cheers from the big screen in Woolwich Town Centre all the way through the borough last night. Not a lie, so many people watching it on that big screen last night. What an amazing atmosphere that must have been. Got music on the way from BTS, and we're waking you up with all the latest traffic and travel every 20 minutes. Before all of that, here's Gwen Stefani. What are you waiting for?

0: We hadn't heard from the Korean boy group for a very long time. Apparently, they had to do national service, so BTS had been off the scene for a little while. They're back with new music, but we love that one. Permission to Dance here on Maritime Radio. No permission needed. You can dance whenever you like, though it's a bit early. I got all your tunes across South East London and North West Kent with Shawn Mendes and Lady Gaga on the way. First, if you're out and about this morning, let's get you up to date.
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0: Problems on the A205 South Circular in Eltham this morning. It's currently closed due to an accident from Eltham Green at the Yorkshire Grey roundabout through to Philippa Gardens with some buses on diversion. Footscray Road in New Eltham, that's closed both ways due to water main work from Blanmore Road through to Footscray Rugby Club. Buses 160, 233, 314 and the 321 all on diversion there. The Green in Sidcup, temporary lights for roadworks, and that's both ways at Chislehurst Road. And Dartford Road in Coldblow, there's temporary lights for roadworks, and that's at St Mary's Road. Trains and tubes this morning, minor delays on the Jubilee and Metropolitan lines with a good service on the rest of the network. Your next update is in 20 minutes.
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Got Bad Romance on Maritime Radio. So the Brands Hatch 10K is back for its third year tomorrow night. The iconic summer evening run around the world famous X Formula One track. It really is a fun run for everyone of all ages and abilities. And whether you're at the beginning of your running journey or regularly lace up your trainers, it will be a great event tomorrow from 7 p.m. at Brands Hatch Circuit. And after 9 this morning, we'll be talking to the event organisers to find out more. Back to now, stay there for music on the way from Fatboy Slim. After brand news, Sonny Federa and Libby Anker, Let Me Be In Your Arms on Maritime Radio. Baby.

0: Thursday morning, Maritime Radio with Fatboy Slim. It's Praise You. Duncan with you for Greenwich Breakfast this morning. Hope we find you well. Got all your tunes across South East London and North West Kent. Chapel Roan and Lenny Kravitz on the way. Plus your Maritime Radio pick of the week to come. And your very latest traffic and travel next.
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7: This is Sanjukta Mitra. 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
1: Problems on the A205 South Circular in Eltham this morning. It's currently closed due to an accident from Eltham Green at the Yorkshire Grey roundabout through to Philippa Gardens, with some buses on diversion. Footscray Road in New Eltham, that's closed both ways due to water main work. From Blanmore Road through to Footscray Rugby Club, buses 160, 233, 314 and the 321 all on diversion there. The green in Sidcup, temporary lights for roadworks, and that's both ways at Chislehurst Road. And Dartford Road in Coldblow, there's temporary lights for roadworks, and that's at St Mary's Road. Trains and tubes this morning, minor delays on the Jubilee and Metropolitan lines, with a good service on the rest of the network. Your next update is in 20 minutes.
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0: From Maritime Radio, Greenwich Breakfast on Thursday. Hope you're doing well. Got the very latest local headlines for you coming up at 8 o'clock. Alaric Vaughan on the way. Before that, though,
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0: So this week's Pick of the Week from an 8-piece K-pop boy band who have been formed since 2017. They've become one of the biggest acts in the world, selling out stadiums across Europe, Asia and the US, known for writing and producing many of their own songs. This is Run It by Stray Kids.

0: So pleased they let us know that we'd be living underwater by the year 3000. Gives us time to prepare, doesn't it? Finding out why Madonna is causing a commotion in London this weekend after 8 o'clock. And your latest local news on the way. And a local cinema in Greenwich has received a poor food hygiene rating. More on that and the rest of this morning's news headlines with Alaric Vaughan next at 8.
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0: The A205 South Circular at Eltham has some problems this morning, and that's because of an accident between Eltham Green at the Yorkshire Grey roundabout and Philippa Gardens. Footscray Road in New Eltham, roadworks there, it's shut both ways from Blanmar Road through to Footscray Rugby Club. Shooters Hill, there's temporary lights between Constitution Rise and Shrewsbury Lane, causing a few delays. The Green in Sidcup, temporary lights for roadworks at the junction with Chislehurst Road, and Dartford Road in Coldblow, temporary lights there for roadworks at the junction with St Mary's Road. Trains and tubes, there's minor delays on the Jubilee and Metropolitan lines. Updates every 20 minutes in Greenwich Breakfast.
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14: From the Maritime Radio News team, I'm Alaric Vaughan. A man from Abbey Wood has been charged with murder after a 26-year-old died during a summer solstice event at a Bronze Age stone circle. Isaac Clare Watts from Nottingham was found at Nine Ladies Stone Circle in Stanton Leas in the Peak District at around 1:38 p.m. on Monday. Derbyshire Police said Szymon Babinko, 23, a Polish national of Commonwealth Way, was arrested on Thursday and has now been charged with murder. He's also been charged with attempted murder in relation to an incident at Hady Lane, Chesterfield, on Thursday. The force added that Babinko has been remanded in custody and is due to appear at Derby Magistrates Court on Monday. A woman has described Top Boy actor Michael Ward as overpowering, telling a court she didn't really feel like she had a choice as she was raped by him in a car. The BAFTA winner is on trial at Snaresbrook Crown Court, accused of raping a woman after meeting her at a nightclub in London on the 2nd of January 2023. The 28-year-old denies two counts of rape, two counts of assault by penetration, and one count of sexual assault against the alleged victim. Ward was arrested on the 18th of January 2023 and told police in a statement, "I deny the allegation of rape. I want it put on the record that we had consensual foreplay and consensual sex." The Jamaican-born British actor from Silvertown was awarded the BAFTA Rising Star Award in 2020 and has twice been nominated for Best Supporting Actor for his role in Small Axe anthology series in 2021 and the 2022 film Empire of Light. He also appeared in The Blues Story and the US film Eddington, which was released last August. The trial continues. The Odeon Cinema in Greenwich has been given a 2-star food hygiene rating after council inspectors uncovered a series of safety concerns. Environmental health officers found mouse droppings, damaged flooring and cleaning chemicals incorrectly diluted during their visit earlier this year. Hot food was also being kept below the safe temperature, with hot dogs recorded at just 53 degrees instead of the required 63. The cinema chain says it has strengthened procedures and introduced additional measures to improve standards and is now awaiting a follow-up inspection from Greenwich Council. 2-star rating means improvement is necessary, and inspectors have warned that further action is possible if the issues aren't resolved. And there's more local news at maritimeradio.co.uk.
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16: England are through to the last 16 of the World Cup. DR Congo scored within the first 7 minutes, but with 15 minutes to go, Harry Kane equalised and just for good measure knocked in another one in the 86th minute. Winger Bukayo Saka, who was on the bench last night, says it's all about teamwork.
17: Being a good teammate as well is important, because if you're not playing, you need to be there for your brothers and encourage them. And, you know, if you see something on the pitch that they can do better, you can also say it to them. You know, taking that accountability and pushing each other is going to help us go over the line.
16: They now face Mexico in the early hours of Monday. Belgium are through. They beat Senegal 3-2 with a penalty in the 125th minute. And one other bit of footy news. Spurs are set to smash their transfer record for the second time this week. They've agreed to sign Newcastle midfielder Sando Tonali in a deal worth up to £100 million. Finally, at Wimbledon, Novak Djokovic bagged a quick-fire win over Stefanos Tsitsipas to reach the third round. And four-time Grand Slam champion Naomi Osaka eased into the third round with a straight sets win over Anastasia Gasanova.
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0: A dry and breezy start this morning with some light rain, but then sunny spells this afternoon and feeling very warm later on. Highs of 27 degrees Celsius. Overnight tonight, lows down to 9, and a cloudy start tomorrow, but then plenty of sunshine for Friday with top temperatures of 27 degrees Celsius.
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0: Morning, just after 8 for Thursday morning. Duncan with you across South East London and North West Kent. We're finding out why Madonna is causing a commotion in London this weekend. Details on the way. Your latest showbiz to come as well. And the latest traffic and travel every 20 minutes. 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

0: Brand new Olivia Rodrigo is The Cure on Maritime Radio. Morning, welcome to Thursday. Duncan with you across southeast London and northwest Kent. 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
0: So Madonna is about to cause a commotion in central London this weekend. She's being lined up for a superstar appearance at London Pride. She's already kicked off Pride Month with that surprise pop-up in New York. And now organisers reckon she'll show her face on the main stage in Trafalgar Square this weekend, right after her new album Confessions 2 drops. No performance this time, just her stepping out, saying a few words and disappearing again, like the world's most glamorous ninja.

0: Topic and Wes Nelson Drive on Maritime Radio. Hope you're doing well for your Thursday morning. Stay there for music on the way from Sugar Babes and brand new Lucas Graham. Plus your showbiz heads coming up. First, let's get you up to date.
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0: Some problems on the A205 South Circular this morning. Expect some delays around Eltham. It's all because of an accident from Eltham Green at the Yorkshire Grey roundabout through to Philippa Gardens and some buses on diversion. Footscray Road in New Eltham, roadworks there. It's closed both ways and that's due to water main repairs from Blanmell Road through to Footscray Rugby Club. The Green in Sidcup, temporary lights for roadworks at the junction with Chislehurst Road. Dartford Road in Cold Below those temporary lights as well. That's due to roadworks at St Mary's Road. And you'll also find temporary lights on Shooters Hill between Constitution Rise and Shrewsbury Lane, causing a few delays at the moment. Trains and tubes, minor delays on the Jubilee Metropolitan and Mildmay lines, and a good service on the rest of the network. Your next update is in 20 minutes.
1: 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Sunshine or showers. Check the local forecast on the Maritime Radio app.
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0: Lucas Graham, brand new Second Chance on Maritime Radio. Feels like England got a second chance in last night's game against the Democratic Republic of Congo. The papers are leading with that this morning. Kane to the rescue, says the Metro. Harry Houdini, the Daily Star, dubs the England captain for performing England's great escape last night. The Mirror echoes that with touch and go, Harry, as the Lions labour against the Leopards. And Kong Fu, says the Sun, after hero Harry comes to the rescue. Pictures of Kane cheering both goal one and goal two splashed across its front page this morning. Let's get you up to date with this morning's showbiz now.
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2: Canada is to compete at the 2027 Eurovision Song Contest. The European Broadcasting Union says while born in Europe, the contest continues to welcome the world. Canadian-born singer Celine Dion won the 1988 contest representing Switzerland. A West End theatre is to be renamed in honour of the late playwright Sir Tom Stoppard. The Duke of York Theatre will be named the Tom Stoppard Theatre in tribute to the acclaimed writer who died in November 2025. Lethal Weapon actor Danny Glover has revealed he's been living with Alzheimer's disease for several years. The 79-year-old announced the news during an interview on American television and explained he'd been diagnosed not long after receiving an honorary Oscar in 2022. And former Doctor Who star Sharon D. Clarke says she hopes audiences will be transformed after seeing her play Othello. The 59-year-old actress has been cast in the Royal Shakespeare Company's production, which reimagines the character as a black lesbian.
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0: a 90s banger, Run DMC and Jason Nevins. It's Like That, and we play more Like That on Saturday night. It's Back to the 90s on Maritime Radio. And if you missed the show last weekend, you can catch up now at maritimeradio.co.uk or tap the app to listen again. Stay there for more music on the way. Ariana Grande to come and Shakespeare's Sister, plus your latest traffic and travel next.
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0: Some problems on the A205 South Circular this morning. Expect some delays around Eltham. It's all because of an accident from Eltham Green at the Yorkshire Grey roundabout through to Philippa Gardens, and some buses on diversion. Footscray Road in New Eltham, roadworks there. It's closed both ways, and that's due to water main repairs from Blanmell Road through to Footscray Rugby Club. The Green in Sidcup, temporary lights for roadworks at the junction with Chislehurst Road. Dartford Road in Coldblow, there's temporary lights as well. That's due to roadworks at St Mary's Road. And you'll also find temporary lights on Shooters Hill between

0: Constitution Rise and Shrewsbury Lane, causing a few delays at the moment. Trains and tubes, minor delays on the Jubilee Metropolitan and Mildmay lines, and a good service on the rest of the network. Your next update is in 20 minutes.
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Hate That I Made You Love Me on Maritime Radio. Duncan here on Greenwich Breakfast. And tomorrow, the Brands Hatch 10K is back for the third year of the iconic summer evening run around the world-famous X Formula One track. A fun run for everyone to get involved with, of all ages and abilities. And we'll be finding out more about that after nine here on Maritime Radio. More music for you now. Back to the 80s for Shakespeare's Sister. Your history on Greenwich Breakfast.

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0: The A205 South Circular at Eltham has some problems this morning, and that's because of an accident between Eltham Green at the Yorkshire Grey roundabout and Philippa Gardens. Footscray Road in New Eltham, roadworks there, it's shut both ways from Blanmar Road through to Footscray Rugby Club. Shooters Hill, there's temporary lights between Constitution Rise and Shrewsbury Lane, causing a few delays. The Green in Sidcup, temporary lights for roadworks at the junction with Chislehurst Road, and Dartford Road in Coldblow, temporary lights there for roadworks at the junction with St Mary's Road. Trains and tubes, there's minor delays on the Jubilee and Metropolitan lines. Updates every 20 minutes in Greenwich Breakfast.
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11: It's the morning after the night before for England fans. A tense 2-1 win over DR Congo means the team through to the last 16 of the World Cup. Harry Kane scored both the goals, but he waited till the 75th minute to get going. For a lot of younger kids, it was the first and possibly last England game they'll see, because all the other kickoffs have been after bedtime. 9-year-old Robbie was watching the match.
12: Harry Kane played great.
8: It was crazy. The comeback was magical. After 10 minutes, I thought we were going to draw it and win on penalties. But we came back and won 2-1. They're probably going to go till the semis.
11: Thomas Tuchel's side take on Mexico on Monday at 1 a.m. The government is facing more questions over its defence spending plans as Downing Street haven't revealed where they'll get the money from. £4.7 billion of the £15 billion promised for defence is yet to be identified. It's a problem that'll have to be solved by the next Prime Minister, widely expected to be Andy Burnham. At least 11 people have been killed after Russia launched a massive attack on Ukraine overnight. Dozens are also injured in the country's capital. Ukrainian officials are calling on allies to help strengthen their air defences, describing it as a night of horror. It's good news for diesel drivers as we've just seen the largest monthly drop in the price of fuel ever recorded. It's been put to a lowering of oil prices, which have been heavily affected by the US-Iran war. Rod Dennis is the senior policy advisor at the RAC. He says we're not in the clear just yet.
12: So some good news. However, we are sort of not out of the woods really by any means. Prices are still much higher now than they were before the war began. So there's still some way to go for drivers to see properly low price fuel, but at least things are heading in the right direction.
11: And two people have been arrested after climbing to the top of the Empire State Building in New York and then getting engaged. Once at the top of the tower, nearly 1,500 feet above Manhattan, they unfurled the banner reading, "When the power of love beats the love of power, the world knows peace." That's the latest from Radio News Hub. I'm Frankie Hersine.
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0: A dry and breezy start this morning with some light rain, but then sunny spells this afternoon and feeling very warm later on. Highs of 27 degrees Celsius. Overnight tonight, lows down to 9, and a cloudy start tomorrow, but then plenty of sunshine for Friday with top temperatures of 27 degrees Celsius.
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Alan on Maritime Radio Morning. Welcome to Thursday's Greenwich Breakfast. Duncan with you across South East London and North West Kent. And if you had your eyes to the sky yesterday, you might have caught a sight of the Goodyear blimp, which is gracing the UK for the first time in 4 years. After leaving France yesterday morning, crossing the Channel, people in Dover and Rochester got a glimpse of it as it gently sailed across the sky, minding its own business. The semi-rigid Zeppelin NT airship was then spotted in Shooter's Hill. It's over 75 metres in length and almost 18 metres in height, and it was spotted yesterday. Thank you for your pictures. You can see them on our Facebook page and on the Maritime Radio website. And Joe was lucky enough to see it head over at the Old Brewery in Greenwich yesterday. We don't know why it's here though.

0: Connected on Maritime Radio. Duncan here on Greenwich Breakfast for Thursday morning. Hope you're doing well. Got music on the way from Anastasia and One Republic, and we're finding out about the Brands Hatch 10K, which is back tomorrow.
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0: Into town looking busy on the A2, usual delays between Danton and Kidbrook, and a bit of stop-start between Blackheath and Deptford right now. Centre of Greenwich, Trafalgar Road, it's busy, but it's moving fairly well at the moment. Shooters Hill, there's temporary traffic lights between Constitution Rise and Shrewsbury Lane. Footscray Road in New Elton, roadworks there. It's shut both ways due to water main repairs from Blanmell Road through to Footscray Rugby Club. The Green in Sidcup, there's temporary lights for roadworks both ways at Chislehurst Road, and Dartford Road in Coldblow, temporary lights there for roadworks, and that's at the junction with St Mary's Road. You're up to date on Maritime Radio.
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0: Anastasia, Left Outside Alone on Maritime Radio. So the brand's Hatch 10K back for its third year. The iconic summer evening run around the world famous X Formula One track is back tomorrow. Everyone can get involved. Everyone is welcome. And earlier this week, we caught up with the organiser, Rich Neville, who told Jack Mooney a bit more.
1: It's literally what it says in the tin. It's 2.5 laps plus a tiny little extra bit of the X F1 world famous iconic circuit that we're so lucky to have here in Kent. Friday night, really nice little run after work or getting you ready for the weekend. So yeah, it's just such a privilege to be able to get people on the track, basically.
2: And what is it like to run around a Grand Prix circuit like Brands Hatch?
1: Well, it's nice in a couple of ways. Firstly, if you're a runner, it feels like a really decent closed road 10K, which I know is pretty rare to do. But secondly, you're kind of running along the straight. You're going down those kind of iconic curves and the round the corners that they've got there. You've got the grandstands and there'll be, you know, family and friends kind of cheering people on. So it really is special.
2: And this event has had quite an emotional story behind it too. It was brought back following a request from your late father while he was being cared for by Heart of Kent Hospice. Tell us about that journey.
1: Yeah, so back in 2014, I was the event manager at the hospice, and my job was basically to make as much money as possible for the charity by putting on primarily mass participation events, so running events or cycling events, walks, that sort of thing. And I was really keen on doing something that people would want to do regardless of whether it's for the charity or not. So I thought, you know, everyone would want, you know, there's people out there who might want to run around Brands Hatch. There'd never been an open kind of 10k that people could just book onto before. Brands Hatch themselves are really receptive to the idea, so we put it on in 2014. And then I think the hospice did that year and then one more, and then they never did it again. And I'd kind of left at this point, so I thought, I think there's an event there, and one day maybe I'll just, like, I work in events, so maybe one day I'll just kind of bring it back. And then fast forward to 2023, and my dad is a patient in the Heart of Kent Hospice, and we're in his room maybe a week or two before he died there. And he said, you know, the care that we've had is just exceptional. The support that we've had as a family is just brilliant. It, you know, is there anything we can do to help them help other families? And Dad said, oh, you know, we can always bring back the Brands Hatch 10K. And then we did. So in 2024, we put our first one on. We had about 500 people come, and we thought, great. There was, you know, we were able to donate £2,000 at the end of that to the hospice. We thought, brilliant. It's really nice that we've done it. And then so many of those 500 people said, oh, I really enjoyed it. Like, let us know the date for next year. So then it's kind of just become this annual event, basically off the back of my dad's kind of throwaway comment. So yeah, we're really lucky, and it is a really special event for us.
2: And so who can take part in the event? Is it more aimed for experienced runners or complete beginners that can get involved in it as well?
1: Well, we kind of pride ourselves on it being an event that is open to literally anybody. I won't lie to you, it's not the easiest of courses to run, but we give you a lot of time to do it. It's up and down. The camber that you get is sometimes challenging around the course, but we have an absolute real mix of people who come along. You know, it might be the first ever 10K you've done. You might just be kind of moving up from a 5K. Like, it really is a real mix of people. And you can run it, you can walk it, you can roll if you're in a wheelchair. People bring their buggies with their kids. Like, it really is a whole family thing, which is, it's just become such a really nice event to do.
2: And it must be incredibly rewarding for both you and your family to see so many people out on the track as well, raising an awareness and important money for a fantastic cause too.
1: It's really lovely. Like, I remember that first year doing the kind of, we stood on the pit wall in front of those first 500 people that came in 2024, basically telling the story that I've just told you, and It was so emotional. Like, my mum was there, my sister was there, and just so many people getting behind this idea of kind of putting this event on, and it's just kind of grown from there. The community that we've got, the people that come, is so immensely lovely. And I think it's just, you know, for the majority of people, it's a 10K, and it might be one of many that they do, but it really is special that so many people have kind of committed to doing this thing, and ultimately for our family, it's all down to my dad.
2: Absolutely, and it's not that far away. Are there still places available for people to get involved in?
1: Yes, so the brilliant thing about the Brands Touch 10K is it's on a Friday night. It's literally this coming Friday, the 3rd of July. People love it because they can come straight from work. People love it because they can do their exercise on a Friday night and then it's done for the weekend. So yeah, it's coming this Friday. There are still some spaces available. However, there is a chance that we'll sell out. So there is always that risk. But yes, tickets available from brandshatch10k.com.
2: Perfect. And if anybody's unsure, how would you persuade them to get involved on Friday?
1: It's just a really lovely thing to do. It's a great community. It can be challenging, but everybody kind of gets behind it. Everyone looks out for everybody else. And ultimately, I think one of the main kind of reasons that people come is that we are a rare 10K and that there is a bar at the end.
0: Well, why didn't you say, sign me up, Rich? Thank you very much. That's Rich Neville talking to Jack Mooney about the Brands Hatch 10K, which is back tomorrow night at the legendary Brands Hatch Circuit. I've been

0: 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And if you fancy a trip down to Kent, it is the Kent County Show, which is on at the Detling Showground this weekend. It starts tomorrow, runs all the way through till Sunday, and our sister station, Made in Kent Radio, will be there as well. So pop along and say hi to the guys. And we've got more music on the way here this morning with Coldplay after your latest traffic and travel next.
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0: between Constitution Rise and Shrewsbury Lane. Footscray Road in New Eltham, roadworks there. It's shut both ways due to water main repairs from Blanmell Road through to Footscray Rugby Club. The Green in Sidcup, there's temporary lights for roadworks both ways at Chislehurst Road. And Dartford Road in Coldblow, temporary lights there for roadworks, and that's at the junction with St Mary's Road. You're up to date on Maritime Radio.
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1: Marshmallow and Churches here with me from Maritime Radio. So the weather's basically showing off again, because next week we're heading into our third heat wave of the year. Over in Lingwood, they smashed a June record of 37.7 degrees Celsius, thanks to that heat dome sitting over Western Europe. Thanks, heat dome! And now another high-pressure front from the Azores is drifting in. Forecasters reckon we could hit around 33 degrees Celsius next week, which would make us hotter than Los Angeles and pretty much level with the Bahamas. The Met Office say that humidity shouldn't be as brutal as last week, thank goodness, because many of us were walking around like we'd been microwaved or looking like we'd constantly just come out of the shower, dripping with sweat. That was me the other week anyway. More of that to look forward to by the sounds of it. Got music here from Stardust on the way. Music sounds better with you after Coldplay. Here's Speed of Sound.

0: Kicks with Sunshine on Maritime Radio. Lots of that to look forward to this weekend, we are told, which is good news. Got your tunes for your work day. It's Thursday morning with Adele on the way after your latest local news headlines with Alaric Vaughan next at 10 o'clock.
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12: From the Maritime Radio news team, I'm Alaric Vaughan. A man from Abbey Wood has been charged with murder after a 26-year-old died during a summer solstice event at a Bronze Age stone circle. Isaac Clare Watts from Nottingham was found at Nine Ladies Stone Circle in Stanton Lees in the Peak District at around 1:38pm on Monday. Derbyshire Police said Szymon Babinko, 23, a Polish national of Commonwealth Way, was arrested on Thursday and has now been charged with murder. He's also been charged with attempted murder in relation to an incident at Hady Lane, Chesterfield, on Thursday. The force added that Babinko has been remanded in custody and is due to appear at Derby Magistrates Court on Monday. A woman has described Top Boy actor Michael Ward as overpowering, telling a court she didn't really feel like she had a choice as she was raped by him in a car. The BAFTA winner is on trial at Snaresbrook Crown Court, accused of raping a woman after meeting her at a nightclub in London on the 2nd of January 2023. The 28-year-old denies two counts of rape, two counts of assault by penetration, and one count of sexual assault against the alleged victim. Ward was arrested on the 18th of January 2023 and told police in a statement, "I deny the allegation of rape. I want it put on the record that we had consensual foreplay and consensual sex." The Jamaican-born British actor from Silvertown was awarded the BAFTA Rising Star Award in 2020 and has twice been nominated for Best Supporting Actor for his role in Small Axe Anthology Series in 2021 and the 2022 film Empire of Light. He also appeared in The Blues Story and the US film Eddington, which was released last August. The trial continued. The Odeon Cinema in Greenwich has been given a 2-star food hygiene rating after council inspectors uncovered a series of safety concerns. Environmental health officers found mouse droppings, damaged flooring and cleaning chemicals incorrectly diluted during their visit earlier this year. Hot food was also being kept below the safe temperature, with hot dogs recorded at just 53 degrees instead of the required 63. The cinema chain says it has strengthened procedures and introduced additional measures to improve standards and is now awaiting a follow-up inspection from Greenwich Council. 2-star rating means improvement is necessary, and inspectors are warned that further action is possible if the issues aren't resolved. And there's more local news at maritimeradio.co.uk.
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12: Dry and breezy across most of the region, with early light rain in the south soon clearing away during the morning. Plenty of prolonged sunny spells, especially through the afternoon. Temperatures slightly above average. Maximum temperature 27 degrees. Tonight, a very pleasant evening with widespread sunshine and easing winds for many, followed by a mostly calm and clear night. Minimum temperature 9 degrees.
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Is anybody there? Is what ITV is saying at the moment, as Celebrity Big Brother is having a bit of a nightmare at ITV HQ. It sounds like the show's trying to throw a party, but no one's turning up. It was already put on pause for 2026, and now insiders are saying that it's struggling to sign anyone up because loads of celebrities are telling their agents, get me on the Celebrity Traitors instead. That's apparently messing things up for other big shows as well. Strictly and I'm a Celebrity are suddenly not the first pick anymore, which is crazy when you think about how massive they usually are. But Celebrity Traitors is the one that everyone wants to be on, so it could be interesting this year. And there's some great names signed up to Celebrity Traitors for this autumn as well. Cannot wait for that. Got all your tunes this morning. Duffy on the way and your Maritime Radio Pick of the Week as well after Teddy Swims. Here's Mr. Know-It-All.

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0: It's more of a case of we're going home than it's coming home last night. That first half of the match, England against the Democratic Republic of Congo, not off to a good start. They turned it around, though, in the second half. And it's going to be a very late night on Monday as England play Mexico. I think it's going to be on at like 1 o'clock in the morning or something. Better get your excuses ready for the next morning. Stay with me for more music on the way, including our pick of the week coming next after we get you up to date this morning.
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0: Into town looking busy on the A2. Usual delays between Danton and Kidbrook and a bit of stop-start between Blackheath and Deptford right now. Centre of Greenwich, Trafalgar Road. It's busy, but it's moving fairly well at the moment. Shooters Hill, there's temporary traffic lights between Constitution Rise and Shrewsbury Lane. Footscray Road in New Eltham, roadworks there. It's shut both ways due to water main repairs from Blanmell Road through to Footscray Rugby Club. The Green in Sidcup, there's temporary lights for roadworks both ways at Chislehurst Road. And Dartford Road in Coldblow, temporary lights there for roadworks, and that's at the junction with St Mary's Road. You're up to date on Maritime Radio.
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0: Billy Myers, Kiss the Rain on Maritime Radio. More 90s just like that, Saturday night at 9 o'clock. Back to the 90s. 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
2: Into town looking busy on the A2, usual delays between Danton and Kidbrook, and a bit of stop-start between Blackheath and Deptford right now. Centre of Greenwich, Trafalgar Road, it's busy but it's moving fairly well at the moment. Shooters Hill, there's temporary traffic lights between Constitution Rise and Shrewsbury Lane. Footscray Road in New Elton, roadworks there, it's shut both ways due to water main repairs from Blanmell Road through to Footscray Rugby Club. The Green in Sidcup, there's temporary lights for roadworks both ways at Chislehurst Road, and Dartford Road in Coldblow, temporary lights there for roadworks, and that's at the junction with St Mary's Road. You're up to date on Maritime Radio.
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0: Vance Joy, Riptide on Maritime Radio. The wonderful Willie Russell play Blood Brothers comes to the Edward Alderton Theatre this month. It's on from the 11th to the 18th of July. And director Mark Slaughter was chatting to Steve Bowman about it on yesterday's Greenwich Breakfast. 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

0: China Crisis, Wishful Thinking. Haven't heard that in ages. 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And this week's show, available to listen again now on Maritime Radio's website. And, of course, tap the app to listen again. That's it from me. Thanks for your company this morning. Jason is on the way after your 11 o'clock news update coming next. See you soon.
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2: England are through to the round of 16 after a 2-1 win over the Democratic Republic of Congo last night. They made it difficult for themselves, though, with Harry Kane bailing them out towards the end of the game. But his fan always felt they were going to make it through.
3: I thought in my head, my football brain said, we're going out, we're losing this. And my heart said, come on, there's still plenty of time left to go. And in the end, we were the better side. We tested their keeper more times. I say their keeper was man of the match. So I thought we were just going to come back and win it. It was only a matter of time, and we did it. Come on, boys.
2: Next up, they'll face Mexico at the Azteca at 1 in the morning on Monday. Survivors of historical forced adoption are to get the apology they've been campaigning decades for. The Prime Minister is expected to acknowledge the harm caused when nearly 200,000 babies of unmarried mothers were taken away for adoption from the 40s to the 70s. Education Secretary Bridget Phillipson called it a shameful period in our history. Officials say they're looking at every route to deport the Rochdale grooming gang leader, who's set to be released from prison today. 73-year-old Shabir Ahmed served 14 years in jail, but his victims have been told he cannot be deported. Ministers say the Immigration Act from the 70s doesn't allow him to be deported. It's good news for diesel drivers, as we've just seen the largest monthly drop in the fuel price ever recorded. It's been put to a lowering of oil prices, which have been heavily affected by the US-Iran war. Rob Dennis is the senior policy advisor at the RAC. He's told us to shop around.
4: Generally, people tend to think that supermarkets are the cheapest way to buy fuel, the cheapest places to buy fuel. We would urge drivers to shop around there, use the government's fuel finder scheme, use the free apps that are out there to check for lower prices. There may be, surprisingly, some smaller filling stations that are charging even lower prices in the supermarkets.
2: And two people have been arrested after climbing to the top of the Empire State Building in New York and then getting engaged. Once they're at the top of the tower, nearly 1,500 feet above Manhattan, they unfurled a banner reading, "When the power of love beats the love of power, the world knows peace." That's the latest from Radio News Hub. I'm Frankie Hersine.
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8: Dry and breezy across most of the region, with early light rain in the south soon clearing away during the morning. Plenty of prolonged sunny spells, especially through the afternoon. Temperatures slightly above average. Maximum temperature 27 degrees. Tonight, a very pleasant evening with widespread sunshine and easing winds for many, followed by a mostly calm and clear night. Minimum temperature, 9 degrees.
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It's Train, play that song here on Maritime Radio. Very good morning to you. Many thanks then to Steve Boyman. He'll be back on your radio tomorrow for Friday's Greenwich Breakfast right here on Maritime Radio. In the meantime, it's Jack in for Jason. Keep me company all the way until 3 o'clock this afternoon when Gary Sylvester is back with the 3 o'clock throwback. We're looking forward to that one a little bit later on. Oh, yes.

0: It's Mimi Webb, Ends and Y here on Maritime Radio throughout your workday. Jack, keep you company until 1 o'clock. We have your latest events guide as well and music from Taylor Swift and the Wham Drew Project. 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
2: Bexley Road eastbound is closed due to water main work from Lone Pit Road to Bexley Road. Footscray Road in both directions is closed due to water main work from Blanmoor Road to Footscray Rugby Club. The following buses are on a diversion: the 160, the 233, the 314 and the 324. There is temporary lights due to roadworks on the green at Chislehurst Road. And a reminder, delays on the district line between Barking and Upminster due to a faulty train at Beacon Tree. And there are delays of up to 15 minutes and some cancellations on South Eastern between Hither Green and Seven Oaks due to an earlier faulty train at Grove Park. There are minor delays on the Metropolitan line between Harrow on the Hill and Aldgate due to a faulty track at Wembley Park. You're up to date.
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0: There are still tickets available for a fantastic concert this Friday night over at Shrewsbury House. Folk From Afar is happening between 7 and 8 o'clock. 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And also on Friday night, Lenz's Twilight presents Electronic, a tribute to the 80s. That's also happening between 6.30 and 10 o'clock at Lenz's Abbey Ruins in Belvedere. 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

It's Mabel, Let Love Go here on Maritime Radio. Well, a good win for England last night, 2-1, and they're at the top of their Group L at the moment, but that means they will be playing on Monday the 6th of July at 1 a.m. versus Mexico. So, yeah, looking forward to that one. That's happening on Monday the 6th of July for their next match in the World Cup.

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3: There are minor delays on the Metropolitan line between Harrow One Hill and Aldgate due to a faulty track at Wembley Park. Delays of up to 15 minutes and some cancellations on South Eastern between Hivergreen and Seven Oaks due to an early faulty train at Grove Park. Minor delays on the District line between Barking and Upminster due to a faulty train at Beacon Tree. And there are temporary lights due to roadworks on the Green at Chislehurst Road. The following buses are on diversion: the 160, the 233, the 314 and the 321 due to Footscray Road in both directions closed due to water main work from Blanwell Road to Footscray Rugby Club, and Bexley Road eastbound is closed due to water main work from Lone Pit Road to Bexley Road. You're up to date.
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0: Brittany with My Prerogative here on Maritime Radio. Stay with us then. Local news on the way and weather in the next hour. Music from the Backstreet Boys, also the Lightning Seeds and Billie Eilish on the way next.
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11: Mothers and children who went through forced historical adoption in the decades after World War II are to receive a formal apology in Parliament today. Nearly 200,000 children were taken from their mothers. Many of them were told to give up their babies because they were unmarried. The Church of England has also apologised for the role they played. Next, England captain Harry Kane says his side can't win the World Cup without passing tests. After a 2-1 win over the Democratic Republic of Congo last night, they faced Mexico in Mexico City in the early hours of Monday morning, facing a host nation at altitude. Anthony Gordon set up both goals for Kane. Speaking on England's social media channels after the match, he had only praise for his captain.
12: Without him, I probably don't make them decisions in terms of for the cross. I would have probably shot normally. But as soon as I took it, I could just see him in there somewhere. I just thought, put it in the area, and he does the rest.
11: England's World Cup match against the Democratic Republic of Congo delivered a significant boost to the high street, though. It comes as fans left work early and headed out in support. Next, Russia has launched a large-scale overnight attack on Ukraine's capital that killed at least 17 people. Dozens are also injured in the country's capital. 20 residential buildings were hit by missiles and drones, causing huge damage across the city. Young people feel undervalued and overlooked in the workplace. That's according to a new study from the Institution of Occupational Safety and Health. Tom Griffiths is a 22-year-old online service technician at Manchester Airport.
13: Finding it quite hard to get used to, and every time you'd mention that you felt tired or if you needed help, you were just basically told, oh, you're only young, you'll be fine.
11: And the final countdown to Edinburgh hosting the Tour de France Grand Depart is underway. There's just 1 year to go until the sporting event comes to the Scottish capital. That's the latest from Radio News Hub. I'm Tanita Sims.
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16: 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Whether it's wearing the same shirt every time or sticking to the lucky snacks and drinks, these rituals create a sense of certainty. In high-pressure moments like the FIFA World Cup, they help fans feel in control and keep belief alive.
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18: Dry and breezy across most of the region, with early light rain in the south soon clearing away during the morning. Plenty of prolonged sunny spells, especially through the afternoon. Temperatures slightly above average. Maximum temperature 27 degrees. Tonight, a very pleasant evening with widespread sunshine and easing winds for many, followed by a mostly calm and clear night. Minimum temperature, 9 degrees.
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Riley Seeds, the life of Riley here on Maritime Radio. Throughout your work day, it's Jack, keep you company, and I hope your day is going well indeed. We'll keep an eye on what's happening locally in some of the local news stories around our local area. We like keeping up to date with that, don't we, to see what's happening on our doorstep. And of course, we are local, and that means we cover where you live, and I live as well. We all live around here. But there is interesting news that has come out a couple of days ago about the Woolwich Foot Tunnel is going to have a major facelift over there, so we'll be having a little look at that a little bit later on.

0: Yeah, the boys are back. Battery Boys with Bottle Up here on Maritime Radio. It's just coming up to 20 past 12. Let's get your latest if you're out and about at the moment.
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2: Bexley Road eastbound is closed due to water main work from Lone Pit Road to Bexley Road. Footscray Road in both directions is closed due to water main work from Blenmore Road to Footscray Rugby Club. The following buses are on a diversion: the 160, the 233, the 314 and the 321. There are temporary lights due to roadworks on the green at Chislehurst Road. Minor delays on the district line between Barking and Upminster due to a faulty train at Beacon Tree. And there are delays of up to 15 minutes and some train cancellations on Southeastern between Hivergreen and Sevenoaks due to an earlier faulty train at Grove Park, and there are minor delays on the Metropolitan line between Harrow on Hill and Aldgate due to a faulty track at Wembley Park. You're up to date.
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The time is now here on Maritime Radio. Well, yes, Woolwich Foot Tunnel is set to have major repairs done. Central maintenance is about to begin on the historic Woolwich Foot Tunnel, aimed at improving the reliability of its step-free access. Yes, it'll be doing lots of work on the bits and bobs, which is pretty good indeed. So we'll keep an eye on that here on Maritime Radio. And you can read more on the website too, maritimeradio.co.uk.

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1: There are minor delays on the Metropolitan line between Harrow on the Hill and Aldgate due to a faulty track at Wembley Park. Delays of up to 15 minutes and some cancellations on South Eastern between Hivergreen and Sevenoaks due to an earlier faulty train at Grove Park. Minor delays on the District line between Barking and Upminster due to a faulty train at Beacon Tree. And there are temporary lights due to roadworks on the Green at the junction of Chislehurst Road in Sidcup. In Eltham, Footscray Road in both directions is closed due to water main work from Blanmore Road to Footscray Rugby Club. The following buses are on a diversion: the 160, 233, 314 and the 321. And Bexley Road eastbound is closed due to water main work from Lone Pit Road to Bexley Road. You're up to date.
0: 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Planes, trains, buses and boats. Or maybe you're stuck at the Blackwall Tunnel. The latest traffic and travel throughout the day. Every 20 minutes in breakfast and drive. 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

0: It's Jack keeping company all the way until 3 o'clock. Our local news is on the way next with music from Nelly, also Ed Sheeran and Dermot Kennedy all lined up.
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6: From the Maritime Radio News team, I'm Alaric Vaughan. A man from Abbey Wood has been charged with murder after a 26-year-old died during a summer solstice event at a Bronze Age stone circle. Isaac Clare Watts from Nottingham was found at Nine Ladies Stone Circle in Stanton Leas in the Peak District at around 1:38 p.m. on Monday. Derbyshire Police said Shimon Babinko, 23, a Polish national of Commonwealth Way, was arrested on Thursday and has now been charged with murder. He's also been charged with attempted murder in relation to an incident at Hady Lane, Chesterfield, on Thursday. The force added that Babinko has been remanded in custody and is due to appear at Derby Magistrates Court on Monday. A woman has described Top Boy actor Michael Ward as overpowering, telling a court she didn't really feel like she had a choice as she was raped by him in a car. The BAFTA winner is on trial at Snaresbrook Crown Court, accused of raping a woman after meeting her at a nightclub in London on the 2nd of January 2023. The 28-year-old denies two counts of rape, two counts of assault by penetration, and one count of sexual assault against the alleged victim. Ward was arrested on the 18th of January 2023 and told police in a statement, "I deny the allegation of rape. I want it put on the record that we had consensual foreplay and consensual sex." The Jamaican-born British actor from Silvertown was awarded the BAFTA Rising Star Award in 2020 and has twice been nominated for Best Supporting Actor for his role in Small Axe Anthology series in 2021 and the 2022 film Empire of Light. He also appeared in The Blues Story and the US film Eddington, which was released last August. The trial continues. The Odeon Cinema in Greenwich has been given a 2-star food hygiene rating after council inspectors uncovered a series of safety concerns. Environmental health officers found mouse droppings, damaged flooring and cleaning chemicals incorrectly diluted during their visit earlier this year. Hot food was also being kept below the safe temperature, with hot dogs recorded at just 53 degrees instead of the required 63. The cinema chain says it has strengthened procedures and introduced additional measures to improve improved standards and is now awaiting a follow-up inspection from Greenwich Council. Two-star rating means improvement is necessary, and inspectors have warned that further action is possible if the issues aren't resolved. And there's more local news at maritimeradio.co.uk.
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7: Dry and breezy across most of the region, with early light rain in the south soon clearing away during the morning. Plenty of prolonged sunny spells, especially through the afternoon. Temperatures slightly above average. Maximum temperature 27 degrees. Tonight, a very pleasant evening with widespread sunshine and easing winds for many, followed by a mostly calm and clear night. Minimum temperature, 9 degrees.
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8: Radio. Better days are coming, if no one told you. I hate to hear you crying over the phone, dear. For 7 years running, you've been a soldier. But better days are coming, better days are coming for you. So when the night feels like forever,

Charlotte OC, start of summer here on Maritime Radio. Well, we are in July, 2nd of July. I think summer has definitely begun. We'll have to get those summer scissors out very soon, won't we, on Maritime Radio. We love doing them. We tried to keep them really for August, but it's been so hot, hasn't it? So we do need to kind of think about that. I'll be speaking to Duncan during the week about that. Don't you worry, indeed. Right, we're heading with Nelly. We'll ride with me as a City Spud shortly. But first, how about this from Ed Sheeran from last year? It's Skeletons.

0: Teddy Swims, Bad Dreams, Maritime Radio throughout your work day. Jack here, KB Company, all the way until 3 o'clock. Music on the way from the likes of, well, we have Olivia Rodrigo and Ronan Keating all lined up.
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2: Tower Bridge opened at 12:45 and will be opening again at 1:30. It'll also be opening at 4:30 and at 5:15. Commercial road in both directions. There is no right turn allowed due to traffic light failure at Jubilee Street in Whitechapel. Traffic is coping well there. In New Elton, Footscray Road in both directions is closed due to water main work from Blenmore Road to the Footscray Rugby Club. The following buses are on a diversion: the 160, the 233, the 314 and the 321. In Woolwich, there's a lane closing. Delays expected due to long-term roadworks on a south circle at Woolwich Church Street. And in Sidcup, there is traffic lights due to roadworks on the green at the junction of Chislehurst Road, and there are minor delays on the Metropolitan line between Harrow on the Hill and Aldgate due to track fault at Wembley Park. You're up to date.
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Gives the satisfaction asking how you're doing now. How's the castle built of people you pretend to care about? Just what you wanted. Look at you, cool guy, you got it. I see the parties and diamonds sometimes when I close my eyes. 6 months of torture you sold to some forbidden paradise. I loved you truly.

It's Olivia Rodrigo on Maritime Radio with Vampire. Good news indeed. Well, Royal Borough of Greenwich have secured £70,000 from the Mayor of London's Summer Streets programme to transform Woolwich Town Centre this summer with outdoor dining, evening entertainment and family fun activities. Yes, Summer Streets is a Mayor of London initiative helping boroughs to create vibrant town centres during the summer months, and the funding will be used to amplify the Royal Borough of Greenwich's Summer of Culture, supporting Woolwich's diverse foodie scene and pop-up alfresco dining zones, and offer more chances to people to come together during the lighter evenings as part of the new Woolwich Summer Late programme. Sounds great, this. We'll have a whole load of info about that on our website, maritimeradio.co.uk, and it'd be great to hear your thoughts on that as well. Use our WhatsApp number, 07716 432 711.

0: 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That's Natoma and Becky Hill. 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

0: You will hear a US soul chart from the golden years, new releases, and occasional live studio guests. Now this day started in Washington, D.C. 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It's Thursday evening, 7 till 10 p.m. here on Maritime Radio with yours truly, Clive R.
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2: There are minor delays on a metropolitan line between Harrow and Hill and Aldgate due to a track fault at Wembley Park, and there's temporary traffic lights due to roadworks on the Green junction of Chislehurst Road. Meanwhile, in Woolwich, there's a lane closing delays expected due to long-term roadworks on the South Circle at Woolwich Church Street, and in New Eltham, Footscray Road in both directions is closed due to water main work from Blanmore Road to Footscray Rugby Club. The following buses have been diverted: 160, 233, the 314 and the 321. Commercial Road in both directions, there is no right turn due to traffic light failure at Jubilee Street, but the traffic is coping well. And Tower Bridge opened at 12:45. It will be opening, it opened and also opened at 1:30. It will be opening again at 4:30 and at 5:15. You're up to date.
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Yes, going to drive back a little bit later on here on Maritime Radio with Duncan Martin. He'll be getting you home as quickly as possible. He's very good at doing that, especially in the mornings when he is on breakfast. DJ Stanfield and Confidence Man on the way. Right now, though, Kelly Clarkson, Miss Independent.

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2: The forced adoption of babies from unmarried mothers in the decades after the Second World War has been branded a stain on our history. Sir Keir Starmer made the comments as he made a long-awaited state apology for the historical practice.
3: I say it to every single person impacted. We are deeply and profoundly sorry to the mothers who were told they were unfit, who were prevented from caring for the children they desperately wanted to help.
2: Women whose babies had been taken from them watched on in Parliament. He says the shame was never theirs, but the shame is ours. Meanwhile, Sir Keir Starmer has asked the Home Secretary to review the case of a Rochdale grooming gang ringleader. It's after calls for the law to be changed to allow him to be deported. 73-year-old Shabir Ahmed served 14 years in jail, but his victims have been told he cannot be deported. Ministers say the Immigration Act from the 70s doesn't allow it. In other news, England captain Harry Kane says his side can't win the World Cup without passing tests. After a 2-1 one over the Democratic Republic of Congo last night, they faced Mexico in Mexico City in the early hours of Monday morning, facing a host nation at altitude. Anthony Gordon set up both goals for Kane. Speaking on England's social media channels after the match, he only had praise for his captain.
4: Without him, I probably don't make them decisions in terms of for the cross. I would have probably shot normally. But as soon as I took it, I could just see him in there somewhere. I just thought, put it in the area. And he does the rest for both goals.
2: Meanwhile, the government has rejected calls for a blanket extension to licensing hours to allow England fans to enjoy the team's next World Cup game in the pub at 1 a.m. on Monday. And the first edition of The Hobbit has sold for more than £38,000. It was discovered among a pile of fairly ordinary donations at a charity shop in Birmingham. That's the latest from Radio News Hub. I'm Tanita Sims.
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7: Dry and breezy across most of the region, with early light rain in the south soon clearing away during the morning. Plenty of prolonged sunny spells, especially through the afternoon. Temperatures slightly above average, maximum temperature 27 degrees. Tonight, a very pleasant evening with widespread sunshine and easing winds for many, followed by a mostly calm and clear night. Minimum temperature 9 degrees.
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It's Ariana Grande, Maritime Radio, with That One Problem Here. And, of course, it is Throughout Your Workday. Gareth Sylvester on the way very shortly with the 3 o'clock throwback with a featured year. But which year will you be featuring this afternoon? We'll find out just after latest news and weather at 3 o'clock. But between now and then, we've got Spillers to play. But first, how about this from Joy?

0: Spiller with Sophie Alex Spencer on the vocals there. Groove Jet, If It Ain't Love, here on Maritime Radio. Right now, though, it's time to get your latest traffic and travel.
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2: Minor delays on the Metropolitan line between Harrow-on Hill and Aldgate due to a faulty track at Wembley Park, and there's temporary lights due to roadworks on Green at the junction of Chislehurst Road. On the South Circular in Woolwich, delays are expected due to long-term roadworks on Woolwich Church Street, where the Woolwich Ferry roundabout is, and in Footscray Road in both directions is closed due to water main work from Blenmore Road to Footscray Rugby Club. The following buses have been diverted: the 160, 233, 314 and the 321, and the Tower Bridge is going to be opening at 4:30 and at 5:15. And Commercial Road in both directions has no right turn allowed due to a traffic light failure, but traffic is coping well. You're up to date.
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1: 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It comes from Stray Kids. This is their latest single, Run It. You'll be hearing this throughout the week on Daytime Output right here on Maritime Radio.

0: It's now time for Tyler Cruise there. I Can Be on your local radio station for South East London and North West Kent. We'll keep you up to date shortly with the travel news. Also music from Tommy Sparks to play and Jonas Blue and Ray on the way too.
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9: Tower Bridge is due to open at 4:30 and at 5:15, so that's going to cause problems in later on this afternoon. Commercial Road in both directions has no right turn allowed due to traffic light failure at Jubilee Street, so traffic is coping well. And Footscray Road in both directions is closed due to water main work from Blenmore Road to Footscray Rugby Club. The following buses have been diverted: 160, 233, 314 and the 321. Long delays, and there's a lane closed and long delays expected due to long-term roadwork on the South Circular at Woolwich Church Street, and there are temporary lights due to roadworks at the Green Junction of Chislehurst Road, and there are still minor delays on the Metropolitan line between Hammerhorn Hill and Aldgate due to a faulty track at Wembley Park. You're up to date.
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0: for me today. Great to have your company. Jason back next week. We have Gary on the way next, Duncan on the way from 4 with Greenwich Drive, and Clive R back tonight from 7 with Soul City.
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4: From the Maritime Radio news team, I'm Alaric Vaughan. A man from Abbey Wood has been charged with murder after a 26-year-old died during a summer solstice event at a Bronze Age stone circle. Isaac Clare Watts from Nottingham was found at Nine Ladies Stone Circle in Stanton Lees in the Peak District at around 1:38pm on Monday. Derbyshire Police said Szymon Babinko, 23, a Polish national of Commonwealth Way, was arrested on Thursday and has now been charged with murder. He's also been charged with attempted murder in relation to an incident at Hady Lane, Chesterfield, on Thursday. The force added that Babinko has been remanded in custody and is due to appear at Derby Magistrates Court on Monday. A woman has described Top Boy actor Michael Ward as overpowering, telling a court she didn't really feel like she had a choice as she was raped by him in a car. The BAFTA winner is on trial at Snaresbrook Crown Court, accused of raping a woman after meeting her at a nightclub in London on the 2nd of January 2023. The 28-year-old denies two counts of rape, two counts of assault by penetration, and one count of sexual assault against the alleged victim. Ward was arrested on the 18th of January 2023 and told police in a statement, "I deny the allegation of rape. I want it put on the record that we had consensual foreplay and consensual sex." The Jamaican born British actor from Silvertown was awarded the BAFTA Rising Star Award in 2020 and has twice been nominated for Best Supporting Actor for his role in Small Axe Anthology series in 2021 and the 2022 film Empire of Light. He also appeared in The Blues Story and the US film Eddington, which was released last August. The trial continued. The Odeon Cinema in Greenwich has been given a 2-star food hygiene rating after council inspectors uncovered a series of safety concerns. Environmental health officers found mouse droppings, damaged flooring and cleaning chemicals incorrectly diluted during their visit earlier this year. Hot food was also being kept below the safe temperature, with hot dogs recorded at just 53 degrees instead of the required 63. The cinema chain says it has strengthened procedures and introduced additional measures to improve standards and is now awaiting a follow-up inspection from Greenwich Council. 2-star rating means improvement is necessary, and inspectors have warned that further action is possible if the issues aren't resolved. And there's more local news at maritimeradio.co.uk.
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4: Dry and breezy across most of the region, with early light rain in the south soon clearing away during the morning. Plenty of prolonged sunny spells, especially through the afternoon. Temperatures slightly above average. Maximum temperature 27 degrees. Tonight, a very pleasant evening with widespread sunshine and easing winds for many. followed by a mostly calm and clear night. Minimum temperature, 9 degrees.
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1: 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What's the year? The 3 o'clock throwback with Gary Sylvester.

0: The Osmonds and Going Home. And we started today's 3 o'clock throwback with Nilsson. It Had to Be You. Hello, Greenwich, South East London and North West Kent. It is a bit blowy, but at least it's sunny and it's quite warm out there. And we're in for a little, another mini heat wave on the way. Not as hot as it's been, but it's going to stay sunny for at least the next 4 to 5 days, with temperatures hitting 29 to 30 degrees, but the mugginess won't be there. Back to where we are now. On the way, there's music from Mungo Jerry, Gilbert O'Sullivan, but first we've got this from Robert Knight. A very good afternoon to you on the 3 o'clock throwback.
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0: Kai Simon, The Right Thing to Do. You're listening to the 3 o'clock throwback on Maritime Radio. On the way, there is tunes to come from the Jackson 5 and the Shylights, also an events guide's on the way too. But first, your latest travel news.
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0: There's the usual delays on the M25 anti-clockwise at Dartford Tunnels. Travel time there is now 30 minutes. The bridge, Tower Bridge, is due to open at 4:30. 5:15, 9 and 9:45 this evening. Expect delays. In Charlton, there's a lane closed due to roadworks on Woolwich Road in both directions between Anchor and Pear Tree Way. And there are temporary travel lights due to roadworks on the green at Chislehurst Road in Sidcup. You're up to date.
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0: Jackson 5, Doctor My Eyes. This is the 3 o'clock throwback. It is just after 3.30. Music to come from Roxy Music. But first, it is your latest events guide.
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0: Well, there is so much going on. 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There's lots happening, especially this weekend. 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So, as I say, head to our website, maritimeradio.co.uk, click on events and see what's happening locally to where you live.
1: 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TikTok, it's 3 o'clock. These are the songs, but what's the year? Maritime Radio's 3 o'clock throwback.

0: 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Music still to come from the Pointer Sisters and Roxy Music. 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
2: The Norwich Disease Foundation was founded in 2016 by a group of parents who each had a child with Norwich disease. Norwich disease is an ultra-rare condition and causes mainly boys to be born blind with progressive hearing loss. There are only around 60 people affected with Norwich disease in the UK. Back in 2016, there was no reliable information on Norwich disease, no support groups and no research. We are run entirely by volunteers and now have a community who are in touch with each other. They support each other through sharing information and experiences, and we have pioneering research going on at Great Ormond Street Hospital, which is working towards finding a treatment for the devastating hearing loss.
3: Hiya, I'm Josh. I'm a 16-year-old that lives with Norrie. Part of my condition includes blindness and hearing impairment. However, this varies significantly from person to person. We are a charity with the eventual goal of slowing and preventing the hearing loss in Norrie disease patients. However, this will be in the far future. In the meantime, any little help we can receive from you to make this goal possible and to give Norrie patients a better life would mean the world to us. To do this, please go to maritimeradio.co.uk and click the link, which will send you directly to our website. Thank you so much for listening, and again, anything that you can give would mean the absolute world to us.
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0: There is temporary lights due to roadworks on the green at Chislehurst Road in Sidcup. There's a lane closed due to roadworks on Woolwich Road in both directions between Ancombe and Pear Tree Way. Tower Bridge is due to open at 4:30, 5:15, 9 p.m. and 9:45. Expect delays. And there is the usual delays on the M25 anti-clockwise at Dartford Tunnels. Travel time there is 30 minutes.
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0: Pointy Sisters with Yes We Can. So today, what year did we go back to?
1: Did you guess it? Here's today's throwback year.
0: So today we went back 53 years to 1973. How do I know that's 53 years ago? I was born in 73, which makes me 53. So there you go. It wasn't anything to do with maths at all. Me being intelligent, brainy, because I'm certainly not. Also, what I'm looking for, I can drive a radio studio. That's about as much as my intelligence gets. Anyway, Greenwich Breakfast is back again tomorrow morning at 7 a.m. I'll be back with you tomorrow morning at 11 a.m. I'm in for Joe tomorrow. Plus, of course, I'm doing the throwback, and plus, of course, I'm doing drive. So I'm going to be on air for most of tomorrow for you, looking after Friday for you. And of course, tomorrow it is the Friday free for all. You can WhatsApp me on 07716 432 711. You can give me free tracks by the same artist or any free tracks from the 1970s up until today, and I will endeavour to get them on for you in the near future. And as I say, Greenwich Drive is up next. Greenwich Breakfast is back again tomorrow morning, and you can join me from 11 a.m. tomorrow morning here on Maritime Radio. Coming up at 7 p.m. this evening, it is 5R. I'm going to leave you with this from today's throwback year of 1973 and Roxy Music. Join me tomorrow from 11. Bye.

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2: The Norwich Disease Foundation was founded in 2016 by a group of parents who each had a child with Norwich Disease. Norwich Disease is an ultra-rare condition and causes mainly boys to be born blind with progressive hearing loss. There are only around 60 people affected with Norwich Disease in the UK. Back in 2016, there was no reliable information on Norwich Disease, no support groups and no research. We are run entirely by volunteers and now have a community who are in touch with each other. They support each other through sharing information and experiences, and we have pioneering research going on at Great Ormond Street Hospital, which is working towards finding a treatment for the devastating hearing loss.
3: Hiya, I'm Josh. I'm a 16-year-old that lives with Nori. Part of my condition includes blindness and hearing impairment. However, this varies significantly from person to person. We are a charity with the eventual goal of slowing and preventing the hearing loss in Norrie disease patients. However, this will be in the far future. In the meantime, any little help we can receive from you to make this goal possible and to give Norrie patients a better life would mean the world to us. To do this, please go to maritimeradio.co.uk and click the link, which will send you directly to our website. Thank you so much for listening, and again, anything that you can give would mean the absolute world to us.
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9: Two teenagers who walked free from court after being found guilty of rape will now go to prison. The Court of Appeal has ruled the 15-year-olds' original sentences were unduly lenient. The boys, known as X and Y, committed a total of 17 offences against two girls in Hampshire. Here's Lady Chief Justice Baroness Carr.
12: X and Y participated in multiple rapes carried out in front of others and in which the complainants were subjected to humiliation and degradation, in particular by the filming of the offences. We found that the judge had undervalued the seriousness of their offending and the serious harm caused by it to the complainants.
9: Sir Keir Starmer has apologised on behalf of the British state for its role in historical forced adoptions in England and Wales. An estimated 185,000 babies were taken from their unmarried mothers from 1949 to 1976. The PM gave a moving apology in the House of Commons.
13: I say it to every single person impacted. We are deeply and profoundly sorry to the mothers who were told they were unfit, who were prevented from caring for the children they desperately wanted to help.
9: Gary Glitter has been charged with four sexual offences on a teenage girl dating back to the late 70s. The former singer, whose real name is Paul Gadd, is accused of unlawful sexual intercourse and indecent assault on the girl when she was 13 and 14 years old. Pubs will not stay open for England's 1 a.m. clash against Mexico. Responding to a question from Lib Dem MP Max Wilkinson, Business Minister Kate Dearden says licensing hours won't be changed.
14: Pubs risk missing out on a real opportunity to get more money into the till if ministers do not make a blanket extension for licensing hours. Will ministers consider that?
15: Regarding Sunday, unfortunately, that doesn't apply with the 1 a.m. start, but going forwards, we absolutely back in our pubs so people can watch and support our lads.
9: And Taylor Swift is expected to marry Travis Kelce tomorrow. That's the latest from Radio News Hub. I'm David Hall.
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17: Well, good afternoon to you. I'm Steve Bowman. The sunshine will continue. Tonight, the temperature should drop to about 14. Tomorrow, we return to similar hot weather, possibly getting slightly warmer. Right now, it's 26 degrees centigrade at Shooters Hill and down at Greenwich Railway Station.
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Good afternoon, crew. I'm Steve Bowman. It's now, what, 4:10? It's a bit warm out there, isn't it? I thought today it was going to start raining by the looks of it, but clearly it's not. It's going to be horrible and sticky. I don't like this weather, I must admit. Don't forget, on tomorrow night, you win £69 million on the Euro Millions lottery. That'd be very nice. Just go out and get a ticket.

Creole and Dreams here on Maritime Radio. Speaking of dreams, last night I dreamt that Russell Crowe, you know, the gladiator actor, he came to my hotel in Spain. All a bit random, really, especially as I don't have a hotel in Spain, but must be the heat. Weird, how do you have these dreams? Who knows? Well, we've got Pink Pantheress up here shortly after a traffic update. Good afternoon to you. I'm the very hot Steve Bowman.

0: Barry's just been in touch. Stevie says, I accidentally drank a bottle of Invisible Ink this morning. I'm still in A&E waiting to be seen. Yes, thank you, Barry. Right, it's 4:20. It's time for this.
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0: Right, let's have a look at the traffic and travel at the moment. Delays on the M25 going into the Dartford Tunnel. Travel time is about 30 minutes back to Junction 3, which is the M12 or the A20 at the moment. Blackwall Tunnel and Silvertown Tunnel. Southbound will traffic slow from the tunnels or just past the tunnel to the Kibrook Interchange. Westwood Lane in Blackfens got the water main works there closed to Fairwater Avenue. That's got two-way traffic lights there causing a bit of disruption this afternoon. A bit further up the road at Willesley Avenue and Sickup, water main repairs there. Been ongoing for a while, still causing problems. Footscray Road in both directions. Again, emergency water main repairs from Cambridge Green to Southwood Road. That's going to be until about the 10th of July. On the green at Sidcup, of course, the ongoing water main repairs there as well at outside Queen Mary's Hospital. And on the Tower Bridge front at the moment, well, that's closing or open, whichever you wish to have. It's you can't go across it at 4:30, 4:15, 9:00 and 9:45 this evening. On the Tube, Begloo Line's got severe delays, Jubilee Line's got severe delays and Piccadilly's got minor delays. I'll have another update for you around about 4:40.
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0: Did you watch England football last night? I bet you did. I thought England were going to go home early, but Harry came to the rescue, didn't he? So I now look forward to seeing them beat the USA in the World Cup final and lifting that cup. Mind you, for now, it's Mexico at, what, 1 o'clock on Monday morning? Oh, great. Speaking of sport, it's just gone 4:30. MK are up shortly, but here's a sports update from people that know what they're talking about.
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2: Tottenham have broken their transfer record by signing midfielder Mateus Fernandes from West Ham. The fee is thought to be £85 million, but the club have not revealed the length of the contract. Meanwhile, Everton have completed the capture of midfielder Hayden Hackney from Middlesbrough. One more piece of news, and Nottingham Forest midfielder Elliot Anderson will complete his move to Manchester City on his return from the World Cup. After a deal was concluded between the two clubs, the 23-year-old completed his medical in Kansas, where the national team are based. And talking of the World Cup, England are back at their base camp in Kansas following the 2-1 World Cup win over the Democratic Republic of Congo. These fans were relieved to see England make it through, courtesy of Harry Kane's double.
3: Kane is fantastic in the box, but you've got to get him in the box. Played a high line, so he was nowhere. There was a big gap with Kane getting into that box, and we were struggling.
4: We were very lucky, to be honest with you, but we come through in the end.
2: Next up for the Three Lions is a trip to face co-host Mexico in the last 16.
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0: As I said earlier, and no doubt you've been looking yourself, it's going to be another gloriously hot day tomorrow. Please enjoy the sun, but the game is not to get sunburnt in a misplaced knowledge that it's going to be a nice base for a tan. I'm afraid it won't. It'll be a nice base for skin cancer. I know I sound like your mum, but slap the sun cream on, put a hat on, and put a top on. Lecture over. Well, not quite, actually. Don't forget, don't take your dog for a walk mid-afternoon, because it'll burn their paws as well. Right, David Guetta, Tom Grennan here after a travel update. It's 4:37.
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0: Well, it's going through the tunnel at the moment, Dartford Tunnel that is. It's going to take about 30-35 minutes to get through there. The traffic is back to and past Junction 3, which is the A20 turn-off. Blackwall Tunnel and Silvertown Tunnels just come out of there. Traffic's quite slow up to the Kidbrook Interchange. Just sheer way of the traffic, I'm afraid, on that one. Westwood Lane in Blackfen, Water Main Works, they're close to Fairwater Avenue there. Two-way traffic lights in operation. A lot of traffic uses that road, so a little bit of difficulty there. Willesley Avenue, Sidcup, of course, water main repairs there. But in Dartford Road, in Coldblow, temporary traffic lights here due to roadworks here by St Mary's Road. That will be finished on the end of July. Tower Bridge is lifting today at 5:15 and 9 o'clock today. And on the tubes at the moment, well, they've got severe delays on the Jubilee line. I say respond to a fire alert at Westminster, and severe delays on the Bakerloo line due to an operational incident. And on the Piccadilly line, they've got minor delays. I'll have another update for you just before the 5 o'clock news.
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The play Kinky Boots is currently showing down at the Geoffrey Whitworth Theatre down in Crayford. It's running until this Saturday, the 4th of July. Starts at 8.45, finishes around about 10 o'clock. Going to cost you £14 to get in. If you're not aware of the story, it's a true story of Charlie Price. He's a young man who inherits his father's shoe factory, which sadly is on the verge of bankruptcy. And trying to live up to his father's legacy and save the business, he finds inspiration in the form of Lola. She's a fabulous entertainer in need of some sturdy footwear. Do I need to go on? I don't think I do. Let's put it this way. It says some strong language is used. So there you go. That could be quite good. Kinky Boots running until the 4th of July down at the Geoffrey Whitworth Theatre.

0: We were talking earlier about going out in the sunshine and putting the sun cream on. Well, it also, you need to drink water as well. The optimum amount to drink is 2 or 3 litres a day, but it seems that half of us have no idea how much water we should be taking on. The goal is really never feel thirsty. If you feel like you need water, then you've probably left it a little bit too late. You need to just top yourself up. Loads of those little bottles you can have and just carry them around with you all day long. That's the way to do it. Right, Kygo and Robbie Williams are here after the 5 o'clock local news. It's now 4:55. 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
1: Well, if you're coming down the A2 at the moment, down from Dartford Heath, it's a little bit slow at the moment. From Dartford Heath back to the Blendon interchange at the moment. Dartford Tunnel, about 40 minutes to get through there at the moment. Apart from that, it's not too bad. A few roadworks on the green, of course, in Sidcup outside outside Queen Mary's Hospital. We've got queues there. That's going to be until August time. Don't forget, Tower Bridge is lifting at 5:15 and 9 o'clock this evening. Here's the 5 o'clock for local news.
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3: From the Maritime Radio news team, I'm Alaric Vaughan. A man from Abbey Wood has been charged with murder after a 26-year-old died during a summer solstice event at a Bronze Age stone circle. Isaac Clare Watts from Nottingham was found at Nine Ladies Stone Circle in Stanton Leas in the Peak District at around 1:38pm on Monday. Derbyshire Police said Szymon Babinko, 23, a Polish national of Commonwealth Way, was arrested on Thursday and has now been charged with murder. He's also been charged with attempted murder in relation to an incident at Hady Lane, Chesterfield, on Thursday. The force added that Babinko has been remanded in custody and is due to appear at Derby Magistrates Court on Monday. A woman has described top boy actor Michael Ward as overpowering, telling a court she didn't really feel like she had a choice as she was raped by him in a car. The BAFTA winner is on trial at Snaresbrook Crown Court, accused of raping a woman after meeting her at a nightclub in London on the 2nd of January 2023. The 28-year-old denies two counts of rape, two counts of assault by penetration, and one count of sexual assault against the alleged victim. Ward was arrested on the 18th of January 2023 and told police in a statement, "I deny the allegation of rape. I want it put on the record that we had consensual foreplay and consensual sex." The Jamaican-born British actor from Silvertown was awarded the BAFTA Rising Star Award in 2020 and has twice been nominated for Best Supporting Actor for his role in Small Axe anthology series in 2021 and the 2022 film Empire of Light. He also appeared in The Blues Story and the US film Eddington, which was released last August. The trial continues. The Odeon Cinema in Greenwich has been given a 2-star food hygiene rating after council inspectors uncovered a series of safety concerns. Environmental health officers found mouse droppings, damaged flooring and cleaning chemicals incorrectly diluted during their visit earlier this year. Hot food was also being kept below the safe temperature, with hot dogs recorded at just 53 degrees instead of the required 63. The cinema chain says it has strengthened procedures and introduced additional measures to improve standards and is now awaiting a follow-up inspection from Greenwich Council. 2-star rating means improvement is necessary, and inspectors have warned that further action is possible if the issues aren't resolved. And there's more local news at maritimeradio.co.uk.
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1: Well, good afternoon, I'm Steve Bowman. The sunshine will continue tonight and the temperature will drop to about 14. Tomorrow we return to a similar hot weather, possibly getting slightly hotter. Right now it's 26 degrees centigrade at Greenwich Park and down at the O2.
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1: Well, it seems one in three men claim they don't feel safe when their other half is driving. That, of course, could be a bit sexist, couldn't it, if they mean females? I must admit, I spend most of my time driving in second gear, looking at things in the sky, behind me, everywhere, apart from in front of me. Various members of my family have told me no uncertain terms what they think of my driving. I'll probably agree with them. Roll on, self-drive cars, whatever happened to them, eh? Wouldn't that be lovely? Get in the car, press a button and just turn up wherever you want to go. It'd be lovely. For now, coach and rail travel are my go-to, and perhaps if these men don't like the way their other half is driving, they can get the bus, can't they? Right, Artful Dodger is up soon. Good afternoon to you. I'm Steve Bowman. Now, it's now 11 minutes past five.

0: 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Right, Taylor Swift is up shortly, but it's now 20 past five and it's time for this.
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0: Well, if heading along the A2 at the moment, outbound, slow traffic back to Blendon Interchange from Dartford Heath. Just sheer way of traffic, I'm afraid. It's going to take about 30 minutes then to get through the Dartford Tunnel. That's back to about Junction 3. If you're leaving the Blackwall or Silverlinked Town Tunnels there, the southbound traffic is very slow from the tunnels up to the Kidbrook Interchange there. Roadworks, well, in Westwood Lane in Blackfern, you've got those water main works there by Fairwater Avenue. Good, two-way traffic lights in there. Could be finished quite soon with a bit of luck. Willesley Avenue, sick up, ongoing repairs there with traffic lights. Footscray Road and New Elkton in both directions, closed with emergency repairs and water main works from Cambridge Green to Southwood Road. That's probably until about the 10th of July. Tower Bridge is lifting at 9 o'clock tonight. And on the Tube, Bakerloo's got minor delays. Jubilee's got severe delays once they respond to a fire alert at Westminster. That's been going on now probably about half an hour, 45 minutes. And on the Piccadilly line, minor delays there. So I'll have you another update for you around about 22:06.
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0: Well, a bit of hot news straight off the press. Pubs will now be allowed to stay open until 5 o'clock on Monday morning for the England-Mexico match. Initially, the government said that they weren't going to do it, but they've just turned around and said, no, actually, they can stay open until 5 o'clock on Monday morning. So that's good fun, isn't it? Right, somber up shortly, but here's the showbiz update.
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2: Social media star Nara Smith says her two-year-old daughter has been diagnosed with cancer. She revealed to her 4.7 million followers on Instagram that her daughter, Winsey, has undergone chemotherapy since she was diagnosed late last year. Next, Oasis singer Liam Gallagher is telling England fans to keep the biblical vibrations going. It's of course after supporters at the World Cup sung his band's song Wonderwall with players at full time once again. He says the country needs good vibrations until the mighty Oasis comes back. And if you're a Swiftie, listen up. Taylor's believed to be getting hitched to NFL star Travis Kelce tomorrow night. Crews have been spotted unloading gear at Madison Square Garden. And New York's mayor says a permit's been filed for a large event. The wedding night would go on into the 4th of July. US Independence Day, one of Tay-Tay's favourite national holidays.
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0: have you been up to the last few days? I went camping up in Lincoln. The weather was a bit warm, wasn't it? And I almost slept out of the tent, but realised the place was infested with earwigs. Lovely. Did they actually get in your ears? I'm not sure. Anyway, I'm going away in August to Mongolia, go camping. Yeah, camping in the mountains. So it was a bit of a test to see how my new tent performed. I've got to tell you, it performed wonderfully. Talking about wonderful things, I see good news that the government's now rescinded their minds and the pubs will now be open until 5 o'clock on Monday morning for the England match. That's a great move. Except, of course, there's going to be a lot of people throwing a sickie on Monday morning. So, Duncan, don't even think about it. You've got to do breakfast Monday morning. Right, the Backstreet Boys are up shortly. It's just coming up now to 20 to 6.
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0: Right, if you're on the South Circular westbound by Canadian Avenue there in Catford, there's a vehicle fire down there, so queuing traffic is closed South Circular westbound at the moment. It's going to cause a few difficulties, I think. Just looking on the maps at the moment, doesn't seem too bad, but we will keep an eye on that one. A2 Dartford Heath out from London, it's back to Blendon Interchange at the moment. M25 into Dartford Tunnel, about 42 minutes to get into Dartford Tunnel at the moment. Blackwall and Silvertown Tunnels, southbound as you come out of there. They're queuing up to the Kibrook Interchange, Willesley Avenue and Sidcup, got water main repairs there, and also

0: There's live music every Wednesday to Sunday down at the Trafalgar Tavern. You know, the one that's on the banks of the River Thames, just up from the Cutty Sark. Went there the other week, very busy early on for a Saturday, but calmed down a little bit later. It was a great evening out. So that's live music every Wednesday through to Sunday at the Trafalgar Tavern. Right, who fancies the Maritime Radio Pick of the Week?
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0: 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Stray Kids are an eight-piece K-pop band and have become one of the biggest acts in the world, selling out at stadiums across Europe, Asia and the United States. Stray Kids are known for writing and producing much of their own music. They're about to embark on a tour in South America. I can't see any dates currently in the UK. See what you think.

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8: In Catford at the moment, by Canadian Avenue, up to Doggett Road there on the South Circular, there's queuing traffic due to a vehicle fire at the moment. The A2 heading out of town from Dartford Heath, but it's back to Blendon Interchange at the moment. M25 anti-clockwise heading into the Dartford Tunnel. It'll take about 30 minutes to get through there. Coming through the Blackwall and Silvertown tunnels, come through there, it's very slow up to the Kidbrook Interchange. Willesley Avenue, Sidcup Water Main repairs and temporary traffic lights there. Dartford Road in Coldblow, temporary traffic lights for roadworks there at the junction of St Mary's Road. That's going to be until the end of July. Tower Bridge is lifting tonight at 9 o'clock and 9:45. On the tubes at the moment, there's minor delays on the Bakerloo line, severe delays on the Jubilee line and minor delays on the Piccadilly line. I'll have another update for you around about 20 past six. Here's the 6 o'clock national news.
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9: Two teenagers who walked free from court after being found guilty of rape will now go to prison. The Court of Appeal has ruled the 15-year-olds' original sentences were unduly lenient. The boys, known as X and Y, will serve 4 years after committing a total of 17 offences against two girls in Hampshire. Here's Lady Chief Justice Baroness Carr.
10: X and Y participated in multiple rapes carried out in front of others and in which the complainants were subjected to humiliation and degradation, in particular by the filming of the offences. We found that the judge had undervalued the seriousness of their offending and the serious harm caused by it to the complainants.
9: A cast member from Married at First Sight UK has been arrested on suspicion of rape. The Metropolitan Police have confirmed they've questioned an individual as part of an ongoing investigation. They're currently on bail pending further inquiries. Gary Glitter's been charged with 4 sexual offences on a teenage girl dating back to the late 70s. The former singer's accused of unlawful sexual intercourse and indecent assault on the girl when she was 13 and 14 years old. Sir Keir Starmer has apologised apologised on behalf of the British state for its role in historical forced adoptions in England and Wales. An estimated 185,000 babies were taken from their unmarried mothers from 1949 to 1976. The PM gave a moving apology in the House of Commons.
5: I say it to every single person impacted. We are deeply and profoundly sorry. To the mothers who were told they were unfit, who were prevented from caring for the children they desperately wanted to help.
9: A survivor's been pulled from the rubble 8 days after the earthquakes in Venezuela. Emergency teams have spent more than 100 hours trying to free Hernan Gil. And pubs in England and Wales will now be allowed to stay open for England's World Cup match against Mexico. The government's U-turned, saying they can open until 5 a.m. That's the latest from Radio News Hub. I'm David Hall.
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8: Well, good afternoon, I'm Steve Bowman. The sunshine will continue and tonight temperature should drop to about 14. Tomorrow we return to similar hot weather, possibly getting slightly hotter. Let's have a look. Right now it's 26 degrees centigrade at the Meridian Line and down at Plumstead High Street.
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Sit in the gardens there. 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
1: Whenever you turn us on, you're going to hear a great song. Just like this.

Well, we had the summer solstice the other day, didn't we? So the days are now drawing in slowly. And before we know it, it's going to be dark, cold and wet. 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Right, Cheryl Lynn's got the time to be real shortly. It's, what, 17 minutes?

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1: There's currently delays going into the Dartford Tunnel. Travel time is about 30 minutes. If you're leaving the Blackwall or Silvertown Tunnels, well, I'm afraid traffic's a little bit slow past the tunnels up to Kibrook Interchange. Westwood Lane in Blackfen, Watermain Work, close to Fairwater Avenue. There's two-way traffic lights in operation there. Willesley Avenue, ongoing Watermain repairs there as well. And Footscray Road in New Eltham, in both directions, is closed for emergency repairs from Cambridge Green to Southwood Road. Tower Bridge is lifting at 9 o'clock and 9:45 this evening.
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1: This Friday evening down at Shrewsbury House, you've got Folk From Afar with Zephyr Wills and Jasmine Ong. They're Folk From Afar because they come from New Zealand. They're on this Friday, 3rd of July at 7 o'clock in the bar at Shrewsbury House. Should be a good evening there. They were on with Johnny Rean a couple of weeks ago having a chat about all their music. They're going to present folk and classical music from Britain, New Zealand, Singapore, USA and Lebanon. So that should be quite good fun. But it's another great event. 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
7: There's currently delays going into the Dartford Tunnel. Travel time is about 30 minutes. If you're leaving the Blackwall or Silvertown Tunnels, well, I'm afraid traffic's a little bit slow past the tunnels up to Kibbrook Interchange. Westwood Lane in Blackfen, Water Main Work, close to Fairwater Avenue. There's two-way traffic lights in operation there. Willesley Avenue, ongoing Water Main repairs there as well. And Footscray Road in New Eltham, in both directions, is closed for emergency repairs from Cambridge Green to Southwood Road. Tower Bridge is lifting at 9 o'clock and 9:45 this evening.
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Well, my thanks to you for the last 3 hours. Clive is here at just after 7 with Soul City. I'm back at 7 o'clock tomorrow morning for Greenwich Breakfast. Keep smiling, enjoy the sunshine. You should-

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7: Two 15-year-old boys who were spared custody for the rape of two girls will now go to prison for 4 years. Judges at the Court of Appeal have ruled their initial sentence, a youth rehabilitation order, was unduly lenient. The pair committed 17 offences against two girls in Hampshire. Barrister Charlotte Proudman spoke on behalf of one of the victims.
8: I feel more trapped than I did before. I feel like I am the one who has been sentenced. I feel like I am the one living in a prison.
7: Sabir Ahmed, the ringleader of the Rochdale grooming gang, has been released from prison amid calls for him to be deported. He served 14 years for multiple sexual offences against young girls. Sir Keir Starmer says forced adoptions ordered by the state is a stain on our history. The PM's apologised after thousands of children were taken from their unmarried mothers over the course of three decades. And pubs will now be allowed to stay open until 5 a.m. on Monday morning so fans can watch the England-Mexico game. That's the latest from Radio News Hub. I'm David Hall.
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7: Clear periods with a few fog patches this evening. Remaining breezy in the north with patchy rain mainly affecting the west of Scotland. A mild night with a low of 12 degrees Celsius.
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10: Hi, this is Heather Hayward from the Cool Notes. 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

So City Walking Talking. And it's spreading all over the land. Maritime Radio on a Thursday evening, just after 7 o'clock, 2 minutes past 7 on the screen, almost 3 minutes past 7. I'm Clive R. We're here in Soul City. Through live till 10 p.m. with the chart of this week back in 1963. My thanks to Steve Bowman for driving you home and driving me here. I was fearing the worst after traffic reports this morning, but actually a good journey. Elton Clearish, Westbourne Avenue, not too bad. Wellhall Road, not too bad. Shooter's Hill, not too bad. And the pleasant conditions, temperature-wise and light-wise. To business, to music. Jeff Washington first on the turntables here. We've got a couple of new releases to bring to you for people who have been in the studio and they come into the studio. But from the deep south of the USA, Jeff Washington. And sweet Jessie Mae goes just like this. Jeff, sing your song.

Fella's name is Jeff Washington from the deep south of the USA, and a sweet Jessie May. This young lady's from the deep south of SE9. She's Olivia McGrath, and she's got a single. She's coming into the studio in a couple of weeks' time with Olivia Hearn, from whom you've heard before. Olivia and Maria were here some weeks ago. Either way, Olivia's got a new single out. It goes like this. It's called Fix Me Up. Olivia McGrath, sing your song.

There was Olivia McGrath on and Fix Me Up, and I say Olivia's going to be here in the studio in a couple of weeks' time with Olivia Hearn as well, with a great singing and guitar duo right there. Drive Bar here in the Soul City of Maritime Radio, and going now to a group. Before we go to a group, just a quick mention for a young lady called Anne-Marie Lieburn. Well, she is from the Willow Tree Bakery. She's in Chislehurst in Belmont Lane, and online with the Willow Tree Bakery. Search for Willow Tree Bakery, and she will surely be there. A great product she does locally as a local baker. A fine young lady to be in touch with and to buy product from, and deserves our support. Now, I'll come back to her in a minute, but first we're going to Chicago Nola. A group who was here some months ago. They were downstairs in Shrewsbury House last week. They got a new EP out called Game of Love, from which we take this one. When time's not right, it very much is.

Yeah, there was Chicago Nola with Michelle on vocal and Sean on guitar. And When the Time's Not Right, track two from their five-track EP, which is entitled The Game of Love, which we might come to a little later on. Clive R here in Soul City on Maritime Radio. And just a quick reminder of the little plug that I gave in the previous link. For lady's name is Anne-Marie Leeburn. Can't forget the name Leeburn being a Charlton fan. But anyway, Anne-Marie's in Beaumont Lane in Chislehurst, and she is a home baker. She has Willow Tree Bakery and bakes all sorts of home treasures for very reasonable price. I took some home-picked cherries off our cherry tree in the garden last weekend, and Anne-Marie has kindly baked us a cherry and almond cake, which I'm going to be picking up at the weekend. So there you go. Look on social media, Anne-Marie Leeburn and Willow Tree Bakery, and all will be revealed. Where to now, Clive? Let's press this button like so, and we go to... Number one on the charts this week back in 1963, Barbara Lewis. Hello, stranger.

0: Number one on the Rhythm and Blues charting, Cashbox magazine, this week back in 1963. There was Barbara Lewis out of Philadelphia with the Dells doing the harmony support, Shoot Up to Up, My Baby, and Hello Stranger. Seems like a mighty long time. Cry Bar here in Soul City. We're here live and right through till 10 this evening with the charts of this week in 1963. And the smattering a whole host of new blues releases to listen to and to pleasure your ear. Where to now? These messages, then back with a group with a name like a county. The Essex be with you in just a moment.
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Easier said than done. The four Marines, three fellas and a young lady from Philadelphia there. The Essex, as they call themselves, like the county in the UK. And easier said than done. Sitting at number two on the charts. This week, back in 1963, Clive R here in the Soul City Maritime Radio, 96.5 FM in the local area. 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Number three on the charts is Marvin Gaye, Pride and Joy. Number four, New York City, Laurie Records, The Chiffons. This one was subject to a lawsuit some years later when the melody or theme was borrowed. I'll play the record first. Any reference to My Sweet Lord is entirely accidental. The Chiffons.

One fine day, you're going to want me for your own. Produced by, what's the fellow's name now? High Vice of W-E-I-S-S on Lorry Records out in New York. L-A-U-R-I-E. One fine day by the Chiffons, number 3 in the chart. Number 4, mellowing down a bit, for a superb soul ballad written by Ed Townsend, who was the husband of the lady singing the song at that time. She is Theola Kilgore. Love, my man.

written by Townsend, who was at that point to Mr. Theola Kilgore. She was sitting at number five on the charts with The Love of My Man, white soul, deep soul ballad from New York, which was, shall we say, out of character at the time, but great on the ear. Then to the West Coast. Phil Spector and Lester Sills got together and made Phillies Records, P-H-I-L-L-E-S, after Phil and Lester. They sat down and wrote the song. How many of them took how many to write this song, Clive? We've got Phil Spector, we've got Jeff Barry, we've got Eddie Greenwich. Got the Crystal singing the song, probably Darlene Love on lead voice. You probably remember the lyric. It goes just like this. 6 weeks on the chart, it's here at number six. The Crystals. Met them on a Monday, my heart stood still. They do run, run, run. They sing so better than me.

drummer getting paid overtime. The dude run, run, run. The dude run, run. Phil Spector, Jeff Barry, and Ellie Greenwich put that together. The Crystals delivered it with dynamic enthusiasm there. The dude run, run, sitting at number, where were we? Number six on the charts this week back in 1963. Clive Iron and Soul City, get your breath back after that. Here's a new band for you. Well, they're not new, but they haven't been around that quite as long as the Crystals. They called the 745s. Yes, the 745s, not the time 745. Oh, I like the seven members and 45 RPM records. The lady singing is Nicole Batic. Here's the song from their new album. The album's called Spinoff. Let's have a listen to the 745s. Put your money where your mouth is.

0: Yeah, great. A powerful, enthusiastic retro styling there. The 745s, number 7.45, as in the time. And Nicole Batic is the lady singer. Spin-off is the album. There are 10 tracks. I'll play a couple of ballads as well a bit later on, but there's the start for you. Put your money where your mouth is. From the 745s. Clive R here, 745, 739. If I played that one more record later on, it would have been a bit more, even more fitting. Either way, here we are on Maritime Radio, 96.5 FM in the local area, and to the world, maritimeradio.co.uk, streaming on the Maritime apps as well, and also on DAB, South East London, North West Kent, and surrounding areas, wherever the signal can get you to. These messages then back with, who's next, Clive? Ah, it's from New Orleans. It's Earlene Harris, and it'll be here with you in a couple of minutes.
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2: 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Now they've got kids. I still want to look after them. 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

Not me. Olin's not me. And look, why I'm caught it with my trousers, the turntable's down, is I'm looking at the next track, which is 6C on here, because that ended rather quicker than I thought. And the track listing on the CD I'm playing from is tucked away in the middle of the booklet. Either way, there you went. The Orleans Not Me from Philadelphia, sitting at number 7 on the charts this week back in 1963 with Steve Brinkley on the baritone voice, Rosetta Hightower doing the lead voice there. Number 8 on the charts, last week number 8 as well. Detroit, Motown, Mary Wells, Laughing Boy.

Mary Wells with Laughing Boy was followed by Your Old Standby, was followed a year later by My Guy, which took Mary onto global success. Cry Bar here in Soul City on a Thursday evening. 9 minutes to wait on the clock. 96.5 on your FM dial. Back to Philadelphia one more time. 8 week in. Song was originally your instrumental for the Philip Church Combo. here we have a fellow called Len Barry singing in a lead voice with the Dobells. He Can't Sit Down.

putting down and crazy sound, the distinctive voice of Len Barry, who hit a couple of years later on Brunswick with 1, 2, 3. That's our Easy My Love Is For You, 1, 2, 3. They're the Duvels, at number 9 on the charts on Parkway Records out of Philadelphia. And up to date with a new track. It's there somewhere? It must be there somewhere. But not playing. So we'll let's be quick standby with the Duvels one more time.

0: Everything Comes to Those Who Wait. Sarah Sharp is the lady's name. Deja Vu is the album title. And there was her sweet rendition of The Nearness of You with a very long, quiet intro. There you go. Songs from yesteryear, as you might imagine. Boy from Eponema and Don't Look Twice, Don't Think Twice, It's All Right. Beginning to See the Light. And Moon River and other standards like that. And there is a very pleasant version of The Nearness of You. Where to now? We're here on a Thursday evening in Soul City. We've got the chart of this week in 1963, plus a continuing smattering of recent soul and blues releases here through till 10. And 96.5 FM, maritimeradio.co.uk. These messages, they're after the top of the hour. Where are we going to next live? We've got Stevie Wonder waiting in the wings.
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11: Two teenagers who walked free from court after being found guilty of rape will now go to prison. The Court of Appeal has ruled the 15-year-olds' original sentences were unduly lenient. The boys, known as X and Y, will serve 4 years after committing a total of 17 offences against two girls in Hampshire. Here's Lady Chief Justice Baroness Carr.
12: We found that the judge had undervalued the seriousness of their offending and the serious harm caused by it to the complainants.
11: A cast member from Married at First Sight UK has been arrested on suspicion of rape. The Metropolitan Police have confirmed they've questioned an individual as part of an ongoing investigation. A survivor's been pulled from the rubble 8 days after the earthquakes in Venezuela. Emergency teams have spent more than 100 hours trying to free Hernan Gill after he was trapped under 140 tonnes of debris. And pubs will now be allowed to open for England's World Cup match against Mexico. That's the latest from Radio News Hub. I'm David Hall.
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11: Clear periods with a few fog patches this evening. Remaining breezy in the north with patchy rain mainly affecting the west of Scotland. A mild night with a low of 12 degrees Celsius.
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Live at the Apollo Theatre in New York, 1962, released there in mid-1963. The 13-year-old genius, as he was then being billed, Stephen Morris, his given name, Little Stevie Wonder with Fingertips Part 2, 15 up to number 10 in the charts this week back in 1963. And from one extreme to the other, D. Irwin had been around for a little while. Stevie Wonder was still a child. Swing it on a star, Big D. Irwin. With Little Eva. 11 on the charts.

We're on the Brill Building in New York with the dynamic styling of Big D Irwin, DeFosco Irwin, his given name, and Eva Boyd, Little Eva, whose birthday would have been just last week. There they were, swinging on a star on Dimension 13, up to number 11 this week, back in 1963. From New York to Chicago, ninth weekend, wonderful records out of Chicago. That's O-N-E-D-E-R-F-U-L. The Five Jew Tones. Shake a tail feather.

Do the twist, do the swim, do the flea, anything you want to do. The shake a tail feather, the five Deutones out of Chicago on Wonderful Records, number 12 on the charts this week back in 1963. You mentioned a little earlier the new EP by Chicago Nola. The EP's called Game of Love, contains five tracks, including the title track. It goes like this.

Game of Love by the Chicago Nola. Lead voice of Michelle, who we saw downstairs in Shrewsbury House here just a couple of weeks ago. Chicago Nola. Last week it was Robin Capsalis with a superb evening. Then the week before that or thereabouts was the Chicago Nola. And upcoming, some more star acts downstairs in the restaurant bar, Shrewsbury House here in Bushmore Crescent, Shooters Hill. Hovering away now to the album played a little earlier by the 745s, our lead voice of Nicole Batic. The album's called Spinoff. Let's have a version of a song I think many of us know from other versions, including the Otis Redding and a certain group in Dartford. Satisfaction. Whoa!

0: That's what I say indeed. Clearly not Nicole's vocal there. I haven't got the group personally in front of me as the CDR rather than the actual finished copy, so I can't tell you who that fella was doing the Satisfaction, a reasonably good punchy, funky version of 745s. Their style is that sort of a retro style, 1970s, 1980s, sort of funky soul. And very good it is too. That's my new album called, what I say, it's called a spin-off, the 745s. All numeric. Clybar here in Soul City this Thursday evening on Maritime Radio. These messages and back with the Shirelles from 1963.
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Rising swiftly up the charts this week in 1963. 23 up to 13 for the Shirelles, led by Shirley Alston, and their Don't Say Goodnight. I mean goodbye. Cry Bar here in Soul City, almost 25 past 8. We're here through till 10, live and direct. Our live guests for the next 2 or 3 weeks. We've got Hope Augustus, we've got Olivia McGrath, and we've also got Chicago, Twilight again, Big Easy, Victoria's Big Easy. We got there in the end. Coming up in a couple of weeks' time, live guests here in Soul City on Maritime Radio. From the Shirelles in New York to Solomon Burke, also in New York, balladry from the Deep South. 10 down to 14, if you need me.

King Solomon Burke, and he was a boy wonder preacher in Philadelphia, then turned his voice to the secular world and the rhythm and world of rhythm and blues. That also recorded by Wilson Pickett on Double L Records out of Washington, D.C. Solomon Burke, 14 on the charts, down from last week's number 10, If You Need Me. Sam Cooke, another gentleman with a vast pedigree of great music for his sadly passed away at the hand of a shooter about a year later, 1964. Began life with the Soul Stirrers gospel group, then to Keane Records on the West Coast with a fellow called Bob Keane, K-E-E-N, then to RCA Records, and that's where we find him here in 1963. Another Saturday night. Ain't got

reportedly written when he was touring the UK back in 1962, and being a young American gentleman in London, not much to do apart from meet up with the people you're on tour with. Another Saturday night, ain't got nobody, etc., etc. 15 on the charts this week back in 1963. 16 was Johnny Mathis, Every Step of the Way, and 17, Lady Born Doris Willingham, we know better as Doris Troy. 17 on the charts, up from last week's 27. Just One Look, that's all it took. Doris Troy, Soul City on Maritime Radio.

0: Nice little counter there, Just One Look. That's all it took. Doris Troy from Atlantic Records, 17 on the charts this week back in 1963. Going back now to the CD that I played a little earlier, which took a little while to start. The lady's name is Sarah Sharp. The album's called Deja Vu, and with a little bit of luck, there'll be some music come out of this play any second now, but it's got a very long intro to it. This will be hopefully beginning to see the light.
1: I never cared much for moonlit skies, never winked back at fireflies. Now that the stars are in your eyes, I'm beginning to see the light. I never went in for afterglow, candlelight on the mistletoe. Now when you turn the lights down low, I'm beginning to see the light. Used to ramble through the park, shadow boxing in the dark.

And there she was, gone. Lady's name is Sarah Sharp, and the album's your déjà vu. I'm beginning to see the light. This fella sees the light every Saturday evening, not every, three Saturdays out of four here on Maritime Radio. Hey, you saw blues on a Saturday from Ollie Mack. You gotta call me.

0: previously on record as Mississippi McDonald. You may think that I'm a rich man, I'm a poor boy. Now reverting to an abbreviated version of his real name, Ollie Mack. You've Got to Call Me is the lead track from his new EP, the Ollie Mack on the radio here on Maritime Radio. 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Of course, the fourth Saturday would normally be the Melbourne Report here on Maritime Radio. But Ollie Mack, 8 o'clock on a Saturday evening for an hour of soul blues and all that fits in and is good to listen to. 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
6: 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I'll say it again, 07834 607 278.
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Mellow Summer Style is there from Ruby Nash and the Romantics. Ruby and the Romantics on Dave Capron. It's Cap Records, K-A-P-P. 14 last week, 18 this week, drifting gently down my summer love. Clive R here in Soul City through until 10. The chart of this week back in 1963, plus a smatter of new and recent soul and blues releases. Now to Brother Ray. Ray Charles, 33 up to 19, country and western styling in soul, big band styling. Ray Charles at 19 on the charts. No one.

Yeah, indeed. Ray Charles with the Raylettes and No One. 33 up to 19, number one, Rick's high on the charts. There's some finger-snapping raver there. Where to now? 20 on the charts. Brooke Benton, My True Confessions. 21, Nat Cole, Those Lazy, Hazy, Crazy Days of Summer. 22 was Like the Big Guys Do by the Rockefellers, I decided not to look for. But 23, down from 18, two people who've been around the business for a decade or more, Linda Hopkins and Jackie Wilson, with the gospel-style song that had first been in the charts for Faye Adams about 10 years earlier. Shake Your Hand. Jackie Wilson, Linda Hopkins.

Gospel-inspired rhythm and blues from Jackie Wilson and Linda Hopkins, 23 on the charts back in 1963. Maria Muldaur sings Victoria Spivey. Gotta have what it takes.

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1: Maria Muldoon, and you've got to have what it takes. These messages, news at the top of the hour. 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
10: The families of the two girls who were raped by two teenagers say they're relieved their attackers have been sentenced to 4 years' detention. Appeal court judges have overturned their original youth rehabilitation order, saying it was unduly lenient. Barrister Charlotte Proudman spoke on behalf of one of the victims and says the impact of their actions is devastating.
11: I had to sit there and hear it suggested that I was lying. That broke something inside me. I feel like I'm surviving, not living.
10: The Home Secretary has been asked to review the potential deportation of Shabia Ahmed, the ringleader of the Rochdale grooming gang. The 73-year-old's been released from prison, having served 14 years for multiple sexual offences. The government's facing calls to compensate the victims of forced adoption. Earlier, the Prime Minister gave a formal apology to the thousands affected by the scandal. And pubs will be allowed to open through the night so England fans can enjoy the World Cup clash against Mexico. That's the latest from Radio News Hub. I'm David Hall.
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10: A windy morning in the northwest with patchy drizzle giving way to more persistent rain later. Mostly fine elsewhere with lighter winds and some very warm sunshine. A high of 26 degrees Celsius.
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14: Hi, this is Heather Hayward from the Cool Nuts. I love Soul City. Ooh, Clive R, Maritime Radio.

There he was, gone down the hole in the middle, Jimmy Soul. And if you want to be happy, I'm searching around for the next track to play because I've lost the CD somewhere in the packaging here. It'll turn up in just a moment. So I'm going to play Bristol Rain, but where did I put it? It's not in that pile there, but we'll be back with you in just a moment. So I haven't even got a spare player. Oh, there it is. There it is. Track number 7 on this CD here. So live radio, people, things do happen that take you off your track and you think, right, I'll do that in just a moment. And the moment doesn't come, but this one has come after all. Played it a couple of weeks ago, playing it now. And a lady called Parry Ray. Song's called Bristol Rains. Goes just like this. Mellow introspective ballad for a Thursday evening in Soul City with your truly Clive Arnold.

0: lady's name is Parry Ray. Bristol Rains, nice soulful soliloquy for a Thursday evening. Trying to get a chat or even have Parry in for a guest spot here on Maritime Radio. Bristol Rains, lovely soulful song for a Thursday evening, and in your download stores now. Thanks very much for that, Parry. Really enjoyed it. To the Drifters now for 1963. Rat race.
1: You know it's cruel. Out here in this rat race, there's just one rule. Out here in this rat race, out here in this jungle, you gotta fight for not your eye. In this steel and concrete jungle, you gotta fight to stay alive. It's a rat race. You know it's me. Yes, yes. Out here in this rat race, you can't stay clean. No, no. Out here in this rat race,

Somewhat complex from 1963, a complex arrangement, Lieber and Stoller production there, and the Drifters and Rat Race, 26 on the charts back in 1963. Mercedes, yeah. Bit more light-hearted. The Dartels and Hop Pastrami. Number 30 hit in 1963.

Somebody at Dot Records had half a minute of studio time spare. They thought, okay, just do a 12-bar band for 2.5 minutes. What are you having for lunch? Hot pastrami, okay, Dartels, there's your song. Hot pastrami, the Dartels, yeah, etc. And 30 on the charts, down from last week's 21, this week back in 1963. Slightly more serious affair now from the Martha and the Vandellas. Retrospective thoughts on breaking up. 30 up to 31, down to 31, can't get the maths right. Come and get these memories.

0: Give them to you, new love. Come and get these memories. Martha Reeves, Rosalind Ashford and Betty Kelly, the Vandellas there from 1963. And leading on to the following year when, of course, Dancing in the Street became a major hit. Nowhere to Run, which was also featured later on in Good Morning Vietnam all those years later. Come and get these memories, Martha and the Vandellas. Where to now? Dee Dee Sharp was there with Robbie and the Cradle of Love from Cameo in Philadelphia. But back to the Phil Spector sound. Bobby Sox and the Blue Jeans. Bobby Sox was a fellow called Bobby Sheen. The Blue Jeans largely with Darlene Love. Not too young. Not too young to get married.
1: My mama said I can't see you no more, 'cause we don't know what love really means.
2: Yeah, what you mean we don't know what love means? That'll
1: she said.

0: 33 on the charts this week. Back in 1963, as mentioned, probably Darlene Love and Bobby Sheen on their own, with a lot of sound effects and group members there. Builders, Bobby Sox and the Blue Jeans, B-O-B-S-O-X-X, and the Blue Jeans on Phillies Records, Phil Spector's label with Lester Sills, to the West Coast, and Not Too Young to Get Married. 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

0: Ernest Fox lead, Charlie Fox in the background. Well, the trade-offs there and the strong rhythm and Charlie's guitar. Mockingbird from Symbol Records, S-Y-M-B-O-L, out of New York City, produced by Jackie Murray on his Sue Combine, 39 up to 34. Also a crap hit in the UK those years ago. Cry Bar here in Soul City through until 10. That means we've got 35 minutes to squeeze a lot more music into. Staying in the charts of 1963, Brooke Benton was there at 35. At 36, Ray Charles, from whom we heard a little while ago with No One, sliding down the charts with a previous hit from earlier in the year. Take These Chains From My Heart. 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
0: The country soul side of Ray Charles.

Ray Charles with the singers and the orchestra and the Raylettes in the deep background. Take These High Chains from My Heart. When Ray signed with ABC Records, they decided to turn into a country and western singer, and styling anyway, and the modern sounds in country and western music. Volumes 1 and 2 were the first two albums he cut for ABC and did very well in the charts as well. 37, back to the basics of this whole New York style. Benjamin Earl Nelson, his given name, Ben E. King, he became his lead voice with the Drifters. 43 up to 37. I, who have nothing.

Benny King with a stylish and traditional balladry production there from New York. I, Bracket, who have nothing, I who have no one. Benjamin Nelson on Atco Records there. 37 on the charts this week in 1963. 38, we're off to New Jersey. VJ Records, the first home for the Four Seasons. Straight in the charts this week. Candy Girl.

0: Candy Girl, Four Seasons on VJ, Australian at 38 this week, back in 1963, and drifting down from a previous. We just had the Shirelles, didn't we, a few minutes ago with not the next hit. Here they were, slipping down the charts with their previous hit, Foolish Little Girl.
1: You broke his heart and made him cry, and he's been blue since then. Now he's found somebody new, and you want him back again.

Tomorrow is his wedding day, and you'll keep quiet if you're smart. Sharp warning there from the Shirelles, and this foolish little girl drifts back down the charts. Clive R here in Soul City. As we had A-sides and B-sides of tracks, we had Ray Charles with an A-side and a B-side. Shirelles likewise there in the Four Seasons. Candy Girl straight in at 38, and the B-side Marlena at 41. New Jersey song from Frankie Valli and the Crew.

0: B-side of Candy Yarn from VJ. They went on to fill this record and did so well as well. And who knew that 60 years later, Jersey Boys would still be keeping the Four Seasons name in the charts and in the musical theatres as well. Cry Bar here in Soul City, Thursday evening here on Maritime Radio. 96.5 on the FM dial and on your device from the Maritime Radio apps, and of course streaming direct from maritimeradio.co.uk with the listen again function of programs over the last 14 days or thereabouts. Cry Bar here until 10, so we've got another 20 minutes to squeeze more records in. These messages, what's next? Chris Kenner.
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Is he going to make it? He's on shaky ground. 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Chris Kenner, struggling there.

0: Cook is Willpower, produced by Guffin and King. Baby, what you do to me? 44 on the charts this week in 1963. 45.
1: Hey, you. Come on, here on the floor.
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Let's have Smokey in mellow mood. I love she can count on Smokey Robinson with The Miracles. 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

Finger snapping soul, Detroit style. The Miracles led by William Smokey Robinson. A love she can count on. Sitting there at number 47 on the charts this week in 1963. Shemekiah Copeland in the album America's Child. Smoked ham and peaches.

As the gates of the Soul City swing shut for another week, I'm back next Thursday, 7 till 10, live and direct here on Maritime Radio. All Being Well studio guest Hope Augustus ahead of her show downstairs in the bar the week after. I've been Clive Barr, you've been great. We've been in Soul City in the charts of 1963 and the smattering of recent releases. Thanks for listening. Stay cool and have a good week. Clive Barr saying bye for now.

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5: One of the victims of two teenage boys who've had their sentences increased for raping her says justice has finally been done. The two 15-year-olds will be detained for 4 years after appeal court judges said their initial sentence was unduly lenient. Lady Chief Justice Baroness Carr has criticised the original trial judge.
6: We found that he had failed to take sufficiently into account the ages and vulnerabilities of the complainants and the psychological effect upon them, which we considered to be severe.
5: A cast member from Married at First Sight UK has been arrested on suspicion of rape. The Metropolitan Police have confirmed they've questioned an individual as part of an ongoing investigation. A survivor's been pulled from the rubble 8 days after the earthquakes in Venezuela. Emergency teams have spent more than 100 hours trying to free Hernan Gil after he was trapped under 140 tonnes of debris. And pubs will now be allowed to stay open for England's World Cup match against Mexico. That's the latest from Radio News Hub. I'm David Hall.
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5: A windy morning in the northwest with patchy drizzle giving way to more persistent rain later. Mostly fine elsewhere with lighter winds and some very warm sunshine. A high of 26 degrees Celsius.
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Welcome to the Live Sessions with Alan Hare. Well, no acting this week, and I always have a backlog of stuff to play, but this week I'm going to do a lot of older artists that are releasing newer stuff. That was James Walsh. He was in the band Star Sailor, the main guy from them. Had loads of hits in the 90s, well, quite a few. That's a new song from him called All That I've Got Left. Ringo Starr's got a new album out. It's called Long, Long Road. This is the title track.

Paul Carrack there, Underneath the Stars Tonight, and he's also got a new album coming out, Country Volume 2. And before that, Ringo Starr, Long Long Road, from the album Long Long Road. Now, I'm loving this one at the moment. Neil Diamond's got a new album out called Wild at Heart. This is the title track.

New one there for Marty Wilde, doing the old Police song there, Can't Stand Losing You. A new album out from him as well. Before that, Neil Diamond, Wild at Heart, new album, Wild at Heart. You're listening to the live sessions with Alan here, but no acting, just catching up. I get sent so much stuff, and today I'm doing a lot of older artists that are releasing newer stuff, because there's so many of them bringing out new stuff, which, and you don't always get to hear it. This is a band called Lake. I did an interview the other week with Rob Reynolds from Lake, the Scottish singer from Lake. They're a German band, was around in the 70s and 80s, more popular in Germany, and they were very American sounding, so they were big in America, but not over in the UK as much. But they got a new album out, and a few singles have come from it, and this is one called I Wish I Was a Sailor, and the album's called Lake 4.

Richard Thompson there with Hugh Cornwell, obviously originally from the Stranglers, Tobacco Road. And before that, Lake, the band Lake, which I wish I was a sailor, from the Lake album, Lake 4. Right, here's Judy Tazouk, a new one from her. This is called Rituals.

Melissa Etheridge there, Don't You Want a Woman. She can still rock, can't she? She's done quite a few albums in her time in that rocky vein. She's great. And before that, Judy Tazouk, Rituals. This came out a few years ago now from Susie Quattro and KT Tunstall. This is a track called Shine a Light.

That's a track called Will You Wait from an album called Lunar Phase by Deep Blue Something, who had that big hit with Breakfast and Tiffany's many, many years ago. It's a great, great album. Sounds really good and catchy. Before that, Susie Quattro and Katie Tunstall, Shine a Light. This came out in 2023 from the band The Cutting Crew, who had a few hits in the late 80s, early 90s. This is Looking for a Friend.

cutting crew there, looking for a friend. Very jazzy, that one. Totally different from their earlier stuff in the late 80s, where they had big hits with I Just Died in Your Arms Tonight and Been in Love Before. That was Looking for a Friend. Just totally different, isn't it? But great. Right, here's Mickey Dupe. He's got a new album out where it came out last year, the other year, 2024. This is Times Like These, the title track.

sun lurks, a kiss your sign, still hangs the walls under neon lights. Used to raise my hands and they'd go wild, then I burned it down, you never cried. I don't look back, cause I'm still here, still swinging high at the borderline. But ghosts cannot apologize for the hearts they broke. Is it my heart that's stone?

Mumford & Sons there, and a song called Prize Fighter from the album Prize Fighter, and before that Mickey Dupe, Times Like These from Times Like These. Here's Jar Wobble and Tian Kuai. I can't pronounce his name very well, Q-I-Y-I. This is M doing the Beatles classic, Tomorrow Never Knows.

Jar Wobble and Tea and Queer Choir there. Tomorrow Never Knows. Here's the Corgis with an orchestral version of their song If I Had You.

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9: The families of the two girls who were raped by two teenagers say they're relieved their attackers have been sentenced to 4 years detention. Appeal court judges have overturned their original youth rehabilitation order, saying it was unduly lenient. Barrister Charlotte Proudman spoke on behalf of one of the victims and says the impact of their actions is devastating.
10: I had to sit there and hear it suggested that I was lying. That broke something inside me. I feel like I'm surviving, not living.
9: The Home Secretary has been asked to review the potential deportation of Shabir Ahmed, the ringleader of the Rochdale grooming gang. The 73-year-old's been released from prison, having served 14 years for multiple sexual offences. The government's facing calls to compensate the victims of forced adoption. Earlier, the Prime Minister gave a formal apology to the thousands affected by the scandal. And pubs will be allowed to open through the night so England fans can enjoy the World Cup clash against Mexico. That's the latest from Radio News Hub. I'm David Hall.
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9: A windy morning in the northwest with patchy drizzle giving way to more persistent rain later. Mostly fine elsewhere with lighter winds and some very warm sunshine. A high of 26 degrees Celsius.
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Anthony Mole there doing Horse With No Name. Yes, Limole, who was in Kajagoogoo and did Too Shy Shy and all that. And before that, we had Dodgy, Summer Forever. Here's Julia Fuldham. This is a song called My Old Table.

Men Without Hats there. I love the 80s. Of course, they did the safety dance in the 80s, and it's very safety dance sounding, isn't it? It's got that same beat. And before that, we had Julia Fuldham, My Old Table. Let's have Michael McDonald with Keith Urban. We go back.

New one there from the Proclaimers, You May Offend. And before that, Michael McDonald and Keith Urban, We Go Back. Here's Dion, who had loads of hits in the 50s, late 50s, early 60s, and then he started doing a lot of blues albums in the later 2000s. But he's done a cover of Don Henley's New York Minute.

Rumour's always got a great voice. That was Rumour with Red Ten Barker's Funk Stress. It's a track called Slow. Before that, Dion, New York Minute. I said it was the Don Henley song. It wasn't. Got it completely wrong, didn't I? Here's Emerald Sunday featuring Sandy Tom. Of course, Sandy Tom did that song I Wish I Was a Punk Rocker with Flowers in My Hair many, many years ago. Well, this is her with Emerald Sunday, and this is a track called Sitting in the Stars.

Emerald Sunday there with Sandy Tom and track called Sitting in the Stars. Now, the Rolling Stones have got a new album coming out soon, but obviously I'm not going to play anything from that yet. But we'll play one from the previous album, which only came out a few years ago. This is Angry.

That was Don't Bother Me Babe from Albert Hammond. Yes, Albert Hammond, who did Free Electric Band and It Never Rains in Southern California. That's one of his newest ones. And before that, we had the Rolling Stones' Angry. A new album is coming out this month, actually, from the Rolling Stones, so I'm looking forward to getting that. Right, here's the Blue Tones, a new one from them. This is called In the Cut.

That was Fisher Z from the album Punk It. That was When Love Goes Wrong. A band from the late 70s, early 80s, and they've released three new albums over the last couple of years. And before that, we had the Blue Tones in the Cut. This is Big Country Redux, some new sort of redone Big Country stuff. This is Eastworld.

0: Paul Balishan, I can't pronounce the name very well there, with Michael Bolton doing his old classic How Am I Supposed to Live Without You. Before that, Big Country Redux, Eastworld.
1: And you've been listening to the Live Sessions with Alan Hare. Thanks a lot for listening. I hope you all enjoyed the show. I'll be back at the same time next week.
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14: One of the victims of two teenage boys who've had their sentences increased for raping her says justice has finally been done. The two 15-year-olds will be detained for 4 years after appeal court judges said their initial sentence was unduly lenient. Lady Chief Justice Baroness Carr has criticised the original trial judge.
15: We found that he had failed to take sufficiently into account the ages and vulnerabilities of the complainants and the psychological effect upon them, which we considered to be severe.
14: A cast member from Married at First Sight UK has been arrested on suspicion of rape. The Metropolitan Police have confirmed they've questioned an individual as part of an ongoing investigation. A survivor's been pulled from the rubble 8 days after the earthquakes in Venezuela. Emergency teams have spent more than 100 hours trying to free Hernan Gil after he was trapped under 140 tonnes of debris. And pubs will now be allowed to stay open for England's World Cup match against Mexico. That's the latest from Radio News Hub. I'm David Hall.
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14: A windy morning in the northwest with patchy drizzle giving way to more persistent rain later. Mostly fine elsewhere with lighter winds and some very warm sunshine. A high of 26 degrees Celsius.
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8: 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I'm from Jane's Craft Corner. 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
5: The families of the two girls who were raped by two teenagers say they're relieved their attackers have been sentenced to 4 years detention. Appeal court judges have overturned their original youth rehabilitation order, saying it was unduly lenient. Barrister Charlotte Proudman spoke on behalf of one of the victims and says the impact of their actions is devastating.
6: I had to sit there and hear it suggested that I was lying. That broke something inside me. I feel like I'm surviving, not living.
5: The Home Secretary's been asked to review the potential deportation of Shabia Ahmed, the ringleader of the Rochdale grooming gang. The 73-year-old's been released from prison, having served 14 years for multiple sexual offences. The government's facing calls to compensate the victims of forced adoption. Earlier, the Prime Minister gave a formal apology to the thousands affected by the scandal. And pubs will be allowed to open through the night so England fans can enjoy the World Cup clash against Mexico. That's the latest from Radio News Hub. I'm David Hall.
7: Stop. If you've had car finance, you could be owed money. Drivers were charged hidden commissions on PCP and HP deals, pushing up monthly payments without their knowledge. If your agreement was between 2007 and 2024, you could be due hundreds of pounds. We handle everything. It takes just 60 seconds to start. Text PCP to 60777 now.
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5: A windy morning in the northwest with patchy drizzle giving way to more persistent rain later. Mostly fine elsewhere with lighter winds and some very warm sunshine. A high of 26 degrees Celsius.
0: This is Maritime Radio.